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Metallica to El Paso, and we are your ticket masters for this beast of a show. 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I will tell you all in less than 10 minutes. 94 Rock.

Bon Jovi's like, yeah, we ain't done touring, man. Bon Jovi will be back. They will have their world tour next year. So if you're a big fan of John and company, you will have a chance to see them. And I have a feeling they'll pull through here. Where will they play? That's the question. I don't know. He really doesn't seem to be too keen on doing the amphitheater thing, but we shall see. It's 94 Rock.

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Guaranteed human.

Football's on with Lions at Bills, and Swami is out for our Thursday night watch party. 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
0: 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I'll play Green Day in about 7 minutes on 94 Rock. 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

0: 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This is Tammo. Who's this?
1: Hey, Tammo. It's JT. How are you?
0: JT, I'm great. How are you doing?
1: I'm doing fantastic. Thanks for asking. Would you be able to play Creep by STP for me?
0: Absolutely. Yeah, consider it done. I can do that for you. And have a good night. I love you.
1: You too. Love you too, Peaches.
0: Let's do it. I'll play STP Creep in less than 15 minutes. How about that? I can't do math right now. 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

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Guaranteed human. Shut up!

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Still exercising it, that muscle. And if you didn't make it out this week, it's all good. 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We have weekly giveaways. We have cold beer and game time food and the biggest TV in the state.

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0: 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Yeah, let's do it. 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

0: Wild that we are just days away from it officially being fall, Tuesday, the first day. 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And hang out. I'll play some Zeppelin and Twisted Sister next.
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0: 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What do you think? I'm a monster? 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

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New Mexico's real rock is 94. Guaranteed human.

This is great. I know a guy who, one of our friends, he is covered up to his neck in tattoos, can't handle his booze, like can't take a shot of any liquor straight. And so I mess with him and I buy him like Capri Suns and like juice pouches to have as his chaser. And now Capri Sun is debuting their Big Gulp pouch. It's a supersized version, three times the size of the original, which kind of feels like meeting in the middle, right? Because it's a big ass dude. And just a little pouch, while it's funny, like he ends up going through a ton of them. So noted. 94 Rock, New Mexico's Real Rock. My name is Tammo.

Pearl Jam by request on 94 Rock. My name is Tammo, and just a reminder, if you couldn't make it out tonight for our Thursday night watch party, we're doing it all season. 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

94 Rock, what's up? I'm Thor. 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

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I'm Thor. 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

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You're fucking A-right.

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What's up? 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

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What's up? I'm Thor. 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

attitude. We know you may be working at home and may not be wearing pants right now. We're not judging. We just try not to think about it. New Mexico's Real Rock.

They say the only guarantees in life are death and taxes. 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

0: that would be Tesla 94 Rock, because they said only rain outside my window. You see how I did that? That
1: was it is good. Raining. It's currently raining outside our window.
2: And you know, it poured last night.
0: It's kind of funny how we scream and yell about how much we need the rain. And then after a couple of days of it, you're like, man, this rain is a pain in my ass. You know? Last night, I got out of the broadcast over at Santa Ana. And it wasn't raining when I walked in. And I parked far. And I walked outside, and it was pouring in Bernalillo. And I was like, oh, no. And I'm like, well, what are you going to do? I got to go get in my truck.
2: Yeah,
0: and so I
2: take
0: myself a little
1: walk.
0: You go
1: back in, you play some games. Play some table games, you know, you do some slots.
0: Well, it's a work night.
1: Work night, whatever.
0: So anyway, I walk all the way to the truck, and I get freaking soaked. And I'm just thinking to myself, you know, man, why... You get so used to it being dry that when something like that happens, your brain just doesn't really know how to get around it sometimes. Was I supposed to bring an umbrella? How many people actually own an umbrella in Albuquerque? Do you guys own an umbrella?
2: I have one in my car.
3: No?
2: I have one in the truck.
3: I have one or two.
2: Just because of my wife.
0: Well, there you go. So then I stand corrected.
2: I stand corrected.
0: We got a full house this morning because it is the dessert contest starting today. And so I'm going to let everybody say hello. We'll start to my left. Nevin from Disket, our old bud.
4: Good morning.
0: Nevin, baby.
4: What's up?
0: How's biz, bud?
4: Busy, man. Awesome. Yeah? Awesome slam.
0: Like when you say busy, like what kind of busy?
4: Everything. Just Disket, smokers, general construction, shade structures. I mean, we're just very lucky.
0: Yeah.
4: A lot of business.
0: Yeah, cool.
4: Yep.
0: How much of the work do you actually have to do?
4: Me?
0: You yourself.
4: Oh,
0: yeah.
4: I never do nothing.
0: Yeah,
4: good for you. I just come and eat the sweets and the barbecues.
0: That's what I'm talking about.
4: I got an amazing team.
0: Cool.
4: I got an amazing team over there.
0: Cool. Good. Good.
1: Evan
0: good.
1: Came in. He was asked, how's it going? He said, well, no, what are you up to? He said, making trouble. I said, what trouble? You don't make trouble. For him, trouble is not being the most awesome guy 24/7.
0: Yes.
1: Only 24/6.5.
0: Yeah, you know? Exactly. Yeah. Exactly.
4: I don't know about that, man. It's good to be here, though, man. Looking forward to this.
0: Good, man. Yeah, it's going to be fun. Sweet. Chef Marie with us today. Marie, what's up? I saw you on TV.
5: Huh?
0: I saw you on TV.
5: No, did you?
0: Yeah. You were. I'm sitting there watching. I forget what I was watching, and then the commercial comes on, and there you go. Okay, and then there you are, and I'm like, hey, that's Marie on the commercial. You're making your acting debut.
5: I know, as myself.
0: Yeah,
5: I was
0: so
5: hoping they were gonna put like makeup and stuff on me. You know what I mean? I was cracking up. They're like, you gotta go to hair and makeup, and I was like, oh, I'm just doing my job. It was cool. It was a cool thing, though. I was just talking to him. That we, my grandson saw it in Las Cruces while he was watching the Lobo game.
0: And, oh, cool.
5: And I didn't tell him about it. And he said, he called me FaceTime. I blew my mind, Grandma. That you're on a commercial. I thought, oh, my God, that's my grandma.
0: So is this the start of something big?
5: Oh, no.
0: No?
5: It's cash. That was it, dude. It was just fun. I mean, I like stuff like that. You know what I mean?
0: And, yeah.
5: And if it's, you know, it's all about New Mexico all the time, and if I'm down to do it, we're going to do it.
0: And you know, that's my bank.
5: Is it?
0: Yeah.
5: It's
0: so
5: not mine.
0: There you go. You're I don't think you're supposed to say that. I don't know.
1: She was acting.
4: Yeah.
1: They say you're going to play a role. What did they ask you to play?
5: I'm doing really good at this acting job.
0: Yeah, you are. Theo from Nomad Barbecue, what is up, dude? Good to see you.
6: Hello, everyone.
0: How's the day?
6: Wet.
0: Yeah, it's a little bit wet, man. It's a little bit wet. How's biz these days? What are you doing?
6: I've cut back in my role of just like cooking and selling barbecue all the time to mainly just catering.
0: Okay.
6: Mainly just catering, and that's been pretty good. I've started a cleaning business, and that's been steady, and that's been nice.
0: A cleaning business, huh?
6: Cleaning business.
0: Wow.
6: Yes.
0: Cool. All right.
6: Yeah, so but the barbecue and the catering and stuff like that, I've been having people just call me randomly since the fair started, asking for turkey legs, and that's been fun. You know, I sell some turkey legs here, some turkey legs there, and I also deliver just in case y'all listening.
0: So yeah, all right. There you go. I was at an event that you catered several years ago.
6: Which one?
0: Corby's party.
6: Yeah.
0: Yeah, man. And I was thinking, wait, what are we having? He goes, we're having barbecue. And I'm like, that's how you do a catering job if you're going to do a party. Because that was good stuff, man.
6: Thank you very much.
0: Yeah, hell yeah.
6: Did you have the hot links?
0: Yes, I did. I had the hot link sandwich at the show. There was a show, I forget, I think it was Pantera out at the pavilion.
6: Yes.
0: And there's your stand, and I'm getting ready to get me a hot link sandwich. But the problem was I was too busy nursing a really, really, really high Skylar at the moment, who was not holding herself together very well at that show.
5: Really,
0: and so I had a hot link sandwich from Theo on my left hand and Skylar's neck in my right.
5: I was trying to say I had nachos and you ate them.
0: Well, you weren't going to eat them.
5: I was so high I couldn't eat them.
0: She was like one chip and she set it down on the sidewalk and I'm like, you going to eat those? And she's like, I know. And I'm like, okay, can I have them then? Go, cool, man. Because if you're not going to have them, I'll eat them. I'm going to apparently need the energy.
5: You better eat these.
0: She was having a hard time.
5: I was really, really high.
0: That's no joke. Yeah, she was really, really high.
5: Really, really
0: I don't know. Do you even remember the concert?
5: I remember I thought I was going to throw up and crap my pants at the same time.
0: Awesome.
5: That the lights, I thought it was going to have a seizure. So.
0: Oh, wow. A seizure.
5: Was it like a random one you hit as it was going through the crowd? No, it was one that I bought. I don't know what happened.
0: I don't think I remember either. Her boyfriend came with us. So she's sitting in between me and her boyfriend at the show. And she keeps putting her head on my shoulder. And I'm like, hey, man, I'm not your boyfriend. You put it on his shoulder. I'm not holding you up. Come on. It was fun. It was fun. It was a good show. So, all right, if you've got entries today for the best dessert contest, then, God, I hope I get this right. Our promotions girl, she's delightful. She is such a little sweetheart. Amaryllis. Yeah, I kept screwing up her name over at Santa Ana last night. I felt bad because that's a respect thing. You got
5: to
0: remember.
5: People keep telling me different ways to say it. I heard Amaryllis.
0: We're going to go with Amaryllis.
1: We need to ask her one more time. I've asked her 15 different times. Please help me. I'm a senior. Help me remember your name. Say it again slowly, and I'll remember. And I still can't remember.
5: Yeah.
1: So let's ask her.
5: I
1: can
5: just call her Amy, and she said Amaryllis. No.
0: Make it easy for me. Jeez.
5: Amadeus.
1: Call her Amadeus.
5: Amadeus is her Amaryllis, name. Okay.
0: Amaryllis. Her name is not Amadeus. Rock me Amaryllis.
1: Amaryllis. So it's the name. I'll just call her A Dog. What's up, A Dog?
5: She's going. She doesn't look like an A Dog.
0: Anyway, she's here. She's out in the lobby of the building. So when you bring your entries,
5: New Mexico, everything's A Dog.
0: So bring your entry in, and Amaryllis will take it from you, and she'll take your information, and you can be on your way. Quick and easy, man. And by the time we're done today, we're going to give the grand prize winner $500 and a Disket DX. Explain the DX, Nevin. How's that thing work?
4: It's like a little tabletop, right? Folding portable.
0: Talk that in, Mike. There you go.
4: The Disket DX is the folding portable unit that we make.
0: Okay.
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0: Beautiful. So you get that, too, for first prize. If you get second prize, you get $250. If you get third prize, you get $100. And that's from our sponsors at Cookie Dough Bliss. And if you haven't tried Cookie Dough Bliss out yet, they brought in some samples last week. In jars about this big, and they have this one flavor called the Monster, and it's peanut butter with M&Ms in it, right? Oh. So I start eating it with a spoon when I'm at home, right, and watching something. And all of a sudden, I put my spoon in there, and I hear clunk, clunk, clunk. Oh, my God, I killed that whole thing. I think I gave myself diabetes in one sitting. So I'm pretty sure. So, all right, so then, yeah, that's what's at stake today. So get your entries by here whenever you get a chance, and we'll look forward to trying them out. Our judges are eager to get the sugar rush going, man.
3: Yes, we are.
0: All right, cool. We're going to take a quick break. Hang on a second.
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28: All right,
27: Rock.
28: Then we already have 5 or 6 entries. So the judges are already hard at work. What with the chew and such. what is Nevin? What is the stuff you're trying right now? What is that item?
4: I'm not quite sure, but it's badass.
28: And there it is. He's not quite sure, but it's badass.
29: Yeah, peanut butter. It's Blarney Stones, coconut and peanut squares.
28: Ooh.
29: From Cheryl.
28: Cheryl, nice work. Oh. Very nice presentation.
4: So this
28: very
4: one I'm well having done. Is the peanut squares. The other one's the coconut. They're two separate.
28: Oh, I got you. So you're having two a different one now, too.
29: Lots of options here.
28: Yeah, yeah. Now, you guys know that this is, I don't need to tell you, it's different than the barbecue contest because there's not meat sweats this time. There's more like you're all going to turn into cornholio from the sugar rush.
29: Cornholio.
28: I think it's going to happen.
30: They need TP for their bunghole.
28: Yes, yeah. They do. Yes, you're going to need TP for your bunghole, I'm guessing at some point.
29: Oh, man, I wasn't ready for that one. Yes.
28: Amaralis.
31: Amaralis.
28: That's how you say your name.
29: We all have to say it out loud so we can commit it to
28: everybody.
29: Memory.
28: 1, 2, 3.
31: Amaralis.
28: That's right. Amaralis. So the accent marks over the second A. It looks like Amaryllis, but it's Amaralis.
29: Amaralis.
28: Yes. So you have to roll an R a little bit, Skyler.
32: Amaralis. Amaralis.
29: Amaralis.
32: Amaralis.
29: Amaralis.
4: I didn't try the coconut, but the peanut did that.
28: So, all right. If you bring in your entries by, it's open season starting now, and Amaralis. We'll take your stuff out there in the lobby. Yeah, and she's very organized. She's got everybody's names paper clipped to the entries, and she's a boom. She's
29: are we referring to Amaralis?
28: Yes.
29: Amaralis.
28: Yes, we are. We're referring to her. Very good. Very good. So bring your entries by, and we'll get this thing started, man. It's going to be fun today. And let's get traffic. Here we go.
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34: Come for details.
28: Okay, so here's the deal, okay? Just because we're doing the dessert contest does not mean we are not playing the Friday feud. We are indeed going to. So that'll be happening after the top of the hour. If you think you got the goods, we broke the streak last week. So we get to start a whole new losing streak this week.
0: All right.
28: That'd be awesome, man.
29: No, just an idea. I'm just an ideas guy.
28: Yeah.
29: Celebrity feud. It's Theo versus Chef Marie. And the winner, we get each one gets a winner to represent, or that they represent, and they get the prize. You see what I'm saying?
3: What's the game?
28: Wait. Okay,
0: the feud,
28: so
0: like the
28: explain.
0: Final?
28: So wait.
3: Yeah.
28: So we have two callers,
29: right?
28: And they just get to sit back and be the so they're going to use Theo and Marie as their proxies.
29: That's right. What? Or Nevin. We're not leaving.
28: Or Nevin. Yeah.
3: Or right. Nevin.
28: Okay.
0: So caller one would pick who they want, right?
28: Yes.
29: Okay.
0: Caller two.
28: Yeah, right.
29: Just an idea.
28: That's a great idea. I like that.
29: Celebrity feud.
28: Now, we got to make it clear because you guys technically are employees of iHeartMedia for the moment, so you're not going to be able to win any prizes.
3: Oh, man.
28: Yeah, I know.
3: That's all right.
0: You're getting paid in food.
28: Yeah, exactly.
29: Yeah.
28: All right.
29: Just an idea.
28: No, it's a great idea.
29: And we didn't consult with them first to see if they even wanted to.
28: That's the best part is that we don't.
0: They're going to be so hopped up on sugar, but they'll do
28: it's
0: anything.
28: It's
0: going
28: to be great, man. Yeah. They'll get all their answers in 10 seconds.
0: Yeah.
28: It's going to be good.
5: I forgot what I was tasting.
28: All right. Intergalactic News is coming up next. Hang on.
3: That's delicious.
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15: NBC News Radio, I'm Michael Kastner. A panel of human rights experts commissioned by the United Nations says they have reasonable grounds to believe the U.S. committed war crimes in Iran. The International Fact-Finding Mission submitted its report on Thursday and said two airstrikes in late February on a southern city in Iran killed at least 178 civilians. A Republican congresswoman is accusing President Trump of going too far with federal immigration enforcement operations. A new campaign ad by Florida Republican Maria Elvira Salazar addresses the president and says the same Hispanics who helped get you to the White House in 2024 feel betrayed today. The NASCAR Cup Series postseason continues with a unique race on Saturday. More from Tammy Trujillo.
16: The field squares off in the Bass Pro Shops night race at Bristol Motor Speedway in Tennessee. Kyle Larson's trying to build on his victory at Worldwide Technology Raceway last weekend.
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28: I gotta tell you. Now, I've only allowed myself to try one thing because I'm not a judge here. But Cheryl brought four or five different
4: things.
28: And I just tried the Rice Krispie cookie that was chocolate butterscotch something or other. And oh, God, we're in trouble today.
29: Cheryl, is she seeing anybody?
28: Really?
29: Oh, right? Man, it's all good.
28: Good God, man.
29: I want her to be, I haven't seen Cheryl, so don't take this the wrong way. I want her to be my grandma.
28: Yeah, no doubt.
29: You know what I mean?
28: It's a big time.
29: She may not be a grandma, I'm just saying.
28: If you are
29: she makes like one.
28: If you are her grandkid, you scored.
29: Yeah.
28: The biggest way.
7: You got lucky on her.
28: So, Theo, talk to me about what you've tried so far. Let's hear what you got.
7: Everything is sweet.
28: Yeah.
7: It's going to be a problem later on in the day.
28: Yes.
7: I was asking around if anybody had any spare insulin they could bring some the sugar down with.
28: Yeah.
7: The ice cream.
28: Yeah, cinnamon ice cream.
7: That cinnamon ice cream right there is, it almost tastes like a... Well, to me, it almost tastes like a frozen horchata.
28: Okay, all right.
7: Yeah, it almost tastes like a frozen horchata, and it's that's good.
28: What do you
7: think,
28: Murray?
7: That's a hard act to follow on that one.
28: Yeah.
7: Cream puffs. Oh, is that cheesecake?
8: Oh, I don't know what it is. I'm just eating at this point. Peanut butter pie. Cheryl went out, man.
7: Yeah.
28: Yes, she did.
7: Everything, Cheryl, is my hat's off to you, because early in the morning, that's really good.
28: She set the bar high.
7: Oh, man.
28: Yeah?
7: Yes, bro.
28: What do you think, Marie?
8: Oh, my cat right now. I just think that this is all so good. Cheryl, you got down. That cinnamon ice cream was so silky and smooth.
28: Silky.
8: It was, I don't even know. I can't even explain.
28: I love that. Nevin, what do you think, man?
8: I'm at a loss.
4: I think part of that thing with that ice cream, too, is the temperature it was served at. Because it was still frozen, whatever, but it was like just soft enough, you know, where the texture was good, the flavors were amazing. I got to steal credit for Marine because she's like, man, I should have put that in those cream puffs.
28: Oh, yeah.
8: Game changer.
4: But that butterscotch Rice Krispies.
28: Oh, now that I ate, and I could have 57 of those. Easy. 57.
8: Okay.
4: So good, man.
28: Well, dessert contest full on, folks.
29: Hey, Cheryl, let's start a business together. Baked, and it's a dispensary, and you make the baked goods, and we fill it full of good stuff, and we make $1 million.
28: And you would. You would, for sure. Okay, so it's on. Bring your entry by. Let's get traffic. Now.
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29: Laziness. We're discussing laziness. Can I tell you mine right off the bat?
28: Yep.
29: 40-year career in radio. That's about the laziest thing you can do.
28: You and me both, pal. Not quite 40 years, but yeah. Okay. We're asking what's the laziest thing you've ever done. Answers we got include some runners-up that say, I don't know if this counts, but I've always been fit. Now, this I don't think is, I'm giving this runner up because it's not quite, I don't find it lazy. I find it freaking ingenious. So I'm giving the dude credit. Okay. Mm-hmm. Just not in the top 10.
29: Right.
28: Because this is another ranking entirely. This follows under the most ingenious thing I've ever done. For sure. He says, I don't know if this counts, but I've always been famous for my road trips. When I was a kid, I would often wrap a potato in tinfoil and place it on the engine. About 150 miles in the winter provides a perfectly baked potato.
29: Pretty yeah.
8: Well, okay.
28: I've talked to somebody else who used to cook salmon like that.
29: Yeah, I've there used to be things on TV like that where they would teach you how to do that.
28: It's pretty good.
29: I guarantee YouTube has 180 videos
28: Yeah, of course they do. So I don't know if it's the laziest thing I've done, but I just did it. I put a paper towel with some vomit and a hairball in the kitchen sink because I didn't want to put it in the bag of trash.
29: In the kitchen sink.
8: So is it still there?
28: Well, that's a good question.
29: Does somebody else have to then deal with it?
28: That's what it sounds like to me. This person says, coming from the res, I used weed killer spray on my weeds. While I know my mom and dad, rest in peace, bless them both, are yelling at me to get off my ass and pull the weeds.
8: Yeah.
29: I've done both.
28: Me too. I pull now because I really jacked up a bush of mine spraying weed killer.
29: Yeah.
28: So I learned.
29: Snide, you have one of those, don't you?
8: Oh.
28: Somebody said, never washed my clothes. My mom did it for me when I was single. My wife's been doing it since I've been married, and that's for 46 years. I haven't a clue how to operate a washer or dryer.
8: It's very complicated.
28: Good for you, dude. Good for you. I've told you this story. When I first moved in with my wife, I did a load of laundry. And she pulled it out of the dryer, and she freaked the F out. And she told me, never wash clothes again. And I said, never? She said, I don't even want you in the laundry room. Mm. I got this. And I said, like, forever? And she said, yes. And I was like, boom.
29: What did you do that was so awful?
28: I guess I put them on hot or dry or something. And I don't know. Something shrunk and something got a little weird color. And she freaked out.
29: And you were like, mission accomplished.
28: It wasn't the intention, but it worked. And I've been with her for 20, we lived together. Let's see, I've been together for 24 years. We moved in together after a year. So for 23 years, I have not. A couple of times she asked me to throw something in the laundry for her recently. Hey, will you put such and such in the dryer? And I actually had to call her. Hey, how do you start this dryer? Because it's one of those smart dryers and it's not intuitive at all. And I'm pressing all these buttons and nothing's working. And she had to talk me through like three or four steps. And I'm all, this is the new technology. It used to just be move the dial. Press start, done. Maybe clean out the lint trap.
29: Yeah.
28: No. Anyway, here comes our top 10. This guy said the laziest thing I've ever done was I took the rings off the bologna, and then instead of throwing it away, I just left it in the package in the fridge.
29: It's not very considerate for the next bologna user.
28: Well, presumably it's him.
29: Well, we don't know.
28: Have you ever eaten a ring?
29: I've chewed it.
28: Yeah, I have too.
29: But I don't swallow it.
28: It's not the most edible thing in the world.
29: No, it's not. But there's a little bit of bologna on there.
28: Do you ever buy some smoked cheddar and they have that kind of skin on the outside of it? Do you eat that?
29: You don't eat it.
28: I eat. That's pretty good.
29: You don't eat the wax?
28: It's pretty good.
29: No.
28: It's not bad.
8: Oh.
28: It's chewy.
29: Yeah, you're going to find that in your stool.
28: Well, hopefully I won't be looking through my stool to find out. All right. Anyway,
1: 9.
28: This guy said, I once watched a Harry Potter movie from beginning to end because I was too lazy or hungover to change the channel. Not sure which one it was. Still the only Harry Potter movie I've ever seen, too, by the way. That's one more than I have. I tried to watch one, and I was just like, this doesn't feel like my thing.
8: Yeah, so, same here.
28: Yeah.
29: And you have to have a kid. I've told you a million times. If you have a kid, then you sit and you watch, and it's fine.
28: And my kid ate the Lord of the Rings.
29: As an adult.
28: My kid ate the Lord of the Rings and the Hobbit up, but she didn't care for Harry Potter.
29: Yeah.
28: It's kind of weird.
8: I don't know.
1: 8.
28: This person said, pretty regularly, I go to sleep in my work clothes. That way I don't have to change or decide what to wear the next morning, and I can sleep a little longer.
29: Yeah? That's just being efficient.
28: I've done that too. But nobody's really going to see me. I'm not in an office space or in front of customers, you know.
29: Right.
8: So but you're in a room with two other people for 4 hours.
28: What am I going to say? You know?
29: And in space.
28: This one guy said, I once ate ice cream with my debit card because I didn't want to get up and find a spoon.
29: That's a good one. That's some lazy.
28: I would have to ask if that debit card has been in your wallet. And your wallet has been in your back pocket. Your big back pocket has been against your ass.
29: Well, and that debit card's been in the debit machines.
28: Yeah.
29: And been swiped. Oh, and
8: yeah,
29: everything.
8: That's true.
28: So maybe not the most sanitary option, I'm just saying.
29: But, you know, ice cream.
28: Ice cream. Okay. This guy said, my son just borrowed a frying pan from my wife and I because he didn't want to wash his. Wow. I'm presuming that they're going to get their frying pan back dirty. That's what that sounds like to me.
29: Now, is it a, what do you call it, cast iron skillet?
28: I hope not.
29: Because if that's the case, I kind of get it. Because those can be a pain in the ass.
28: But you're not supposed to put them in the washer.
29: You don't put them in the washer.
28: You wash them by hand, right?
29: You wash them by hand with just with water, no soap, with like coarse salt.
28: Yes.
29: And then you oil it to season it.
28: Yes.
29: And that's a pain in the ass, so I don't blame the kid.
28: Watch my wife doing that with a cast iron skillet. What are you doing?
29: Yeah.
28: She always tells me, just like the laundry, don't touch these.
29: Yeah.
28: When we're done eating out of them, you just leave them for me. I don't want you touching these. I'm like, Jesus, all right.
29: They're great. They're the real deal. That's what that's what Granny used to hit Jethro with.
28: Yes, man, I guess.
29: And they last forever if you treat them right, but you got to treat them right.
28: You know, when my mother-in-law passed, my wife was going through her apartment, and a lot of her belongings, she was just donating and stuff, but she was frantically searching for her mom's cast iron pan.
29: Yeah.
28: And she finally found it. And my mother-in-law used to make some of the best damn chicharrones this side of the Rio Grande in that pan. And she wanted that pan because it's the only pan that could cook chich like that.
29: Right.
28: So we got it.
29: It's like an heirloom.
28: Yeah. Hell yeah. Mm. I thought she was going to hit me with it, but yeah.
1: Five.
28: Made mac and cheese with chocolate milk because I was too lazy to go out and get regular milk.
29: Lazy or high? What are we talking about here?
28: You know, that's one of those things that you think nasty, and then you take a bite and you're like, oh, all right. Could be worse.
29: Chocolate mac and cheese. I'd have to try it.
28: Yeah. Don't bring that for the dessert contest, please.
29: Well, if you want. I don't care.
28: Okay, sure.
29: Yeah, well,
1: four.
28: The laziest thing I've ever done was when I ordered DoorDash from a restaurant that was literally right across the street. You know, DoorDash is not exactly cheap. It's not like the cheapest option. I get why you'd want to do it, and I have used it a couple of times recently. Uh-huh. The kids use it all the freaking time. It's not the cheapest option.
29: That's because they can't drive yet, though. They have an excuse.
28: It's fair. Or dad won't go get it for them. I don't know which, but yeah.
29: I've not used it yet. I'm trying to think. Do we have something delivered to the old
28: DoorDash
29: building?
8: Maybe,
28: the old building?
8: Maybe once we did.
28: I feel like we got breakfast
29: maybe
28: one time.
29: Once.
8: Yeah, yeah, I cannot remember how much it was.
28: Okay, all right.
1: Three.
28: One time I had to enter my driver's license on something. I Google Earthed my license plate because I was too lazy to get up and go outside and write it down.
29: Wow. So they could read it from the Google Earth?
28: I guess so.
29: Oh, wow.
8: Well, okay.
28: What are the chances your car is going to be sitting in the driveway and the license plate facing the street and the Google Earth cameras drove by at that very moment, but this guy got her done, I guess.
8: Well, apparently he never leaves his home,
28: apparently
8: so
28: not.
8: It's always there.
28: He's got that lazy thing going on. All right.
1: Two.
28: I love this one. This guy said, I always put 33 seconds on something in my microwave instead of 30 so I don't have to move my finger.
8: Oh, wow.
29: That's smart. That's very smart.
28: Now, you gotta,
8: so much effort.
28: You got to wonder at this point if the extra 3 seconds is going to ruin whatever you've got in there or not.
8: I wouldn't think so.
28: I would think that's you're probably safe. That's a 3 second margin of error with a microwave. Yeah. I feel like you've got a 10 second margin of error usually.
29: Depends on what it is, but yeah.
28: Yeah. Okay. But I gave it to this guy.
1: Number one.
28: Laziest thing you've ever done. This guy said, there's been a few times where I ran out of toilet paper while finishing on the crapper, so I actually used the cardboard tube to wipe.
29: Oh. Wow.
28: Wow.
8: And then you'd have to take it outside and put it in a trash can.
28: Yeah, you do.
29: Yeah, that ain't gonna flush.
28: No, it ain't gonna flush, is it? And you don't put that in the trash can next to the toilet.
8: No.
28: Then your family has to confront that, too.
8: The dog's in there getting it.
28: Oh, it's wrong. That's wrong.
29: I've never done that. Of all those things, I've never done that.
28: Now, depending on how messy the area
29: is. The situation
28: when you're
29: is,
28: done, yeah. You could use that cardboard tube to finish the job.
29: Right.
28: But if there was enough of a mess, wouldn't you have to put your fingers inside and make sure it spun all the way around once so you got it all?
29: Right.
28: You know what I'm saying?
29: I do.
2: I don't want to do that.
28: I'm just trying to be practical here.
29: Yeah.
28: Man, y'all are lazy.
2: Mm-hmm.
28: God damn.
29: But you're good at it.
28: Yeah, you are.
2: Whoa. What the f*** is going on here?
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3: I wonder how the guys in Motley Crue felt last Sunday night when they were doing that song, Too Young to Fall in Love, you know? Sorry, go ahead. What do you got?
4: Albuquerque police are searching for a man accused of ramming a car carrying three kids during a road rage incident. Police say Omar Rabadi was driving a black Rolls Royce near Wyoming and San Francisco in August when he began aggressively trying to go around another vehicle. Investigators say he pulled out a gun and repeatedly rammed the other car while his passenger threw drinks at it. Police say the passenger, Diego Sanchez, is not facing charges in this case. An arrest warrant has been issued for a body.
3: Ramming with a Rolls Royce.
4: I know.
3: What are we doing here? What is going
4: stolen
3: on?
4: Stolen or something? I don't know.
5: That's when you know road rage has no price tag as far as poorness or richness. So, you know.
4: Ignorance, man.
3: I'm getting tired of hearing about that stuff. I'm getting really tired of hearing about that stuff.
4: Accountability.
3: Go ahead.
4: Former New Mexico correctional officer is accused of stealing an ambulance in Phoenix while intoxicated and crashing it into a truck.
3: Dumbass of the day is until 8:20.
4: I should have saved it, I guess.
3: Right.
4: Police say Grace Vicente took the ambulance outside a concert in August, even though the keys were not inside. The crash happened less than 2 miles away, so she's facing DUI and ambulance theft charges.
3: Yeah, she is.
4: The New Mexico Corrections Department says she has resigned.
3: But you know what? I get the appeal. Stealing an ambulance would be kind of fun, you know? You get the lights going and the siren.
4: Yeah,
3: it'd be kind of fun.
4: Good times.
3: But you don't do it. You don't really do it.
6: I bet there's a lot of good drugs in the bag, too. Yeah.
4: So, oh, there's that, too.
6: That's right. Go ahead.
4: And a second case of screwworm has been reported in New Mexico. Officials say this case is a horse in Grant County. The first case was back in June. That was a dog in Lee County.
3: Oh, that's right. I remember that. Mm. All right, we're going to take a break, and we're going to do the feud coming up next. Hang on a second.

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1: 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Phil, read the description of that one entry that was just brought in again.
2: Because I
1: am going to have to try this, man. Yes.
2: It's like having a kid's party, a kid's birthday party, and everybody's all excited. The judges are all yelling and screaming and running around.
1: Uh-huh.
3: Yes, we are.
1: Pretty good. So somebody brought this in. Listen to this.
2: These words, when combined in this order, are a beautiful thing. And they make Nevin groan and make noises.
1: Yeah, me too.
2: Red chili caramel.
1: Oops. I better keep

0: Jungle.
1: You're in an altered state of mind right now. It's okay.
2: So you're having that. So what do you think of that stuff, Nevin? I mean, obviously, it sounds pretty good.
3: I'm not going to share with nobody else.
2: Yeah.
3: That is amazing.
2: Cool. Oh,
3: there's some good stuff here.
2: Theo, have you tried it yet?
3: No, I'm still hugging it. I haven't had it.
4: However, this carrot cupcake super good. Something is delicious. It's pleasant.
2: Okay.
4: It's pleasant. They put their love into it by folding the cups themselves.
2: Yeah,
4: like like an origami cupcake. It's nice. The frosting is it tastes like a buttercream. It's thick and rich, but it doesn't take away from the cupcake and the actual carrot cake.
5: Like the sweetness is perfect.
2: What do you think, Marie?
5: The sweetness is perfect on this cupcake.
2: Put that mic in her face, Phil.
5: Like the cupcake sweetness is awesome. The candied carrots on the top. As soon as it got to the, you know, got in front of me, I was like, no way, those are candied carrots.
2: Yeah.
5: And they are.
2: Wow, cool.
5: And they are, it's good.
2: Sweet. I'm
5: trying to get the pie away from Nevin, but we won't let me have it.
1: I saw Nevin, he licked the entire pie, so nobody else was eating it.
6: I don't even care, I'll eat it.
4: Can we do a mention while we're still tasting the goodness of the sweetness that we are taking today?
1: Yeah.
4: Was that Cheryl that made that
5: Peanut butter.
4: Cheryl. That brought me back to my childhood, because it's like we call them an ice box pie or a no bake cheesecake.
2: Okay, I got you.
4: And you know, they to get them to set is an art form in itself, and so well done on that.
2: Nice. I Cheryl, let us know, by the way, she's no grandma. She wanted to make sure that we...
1: I didn't mean that chronologically. I meant that. The love. The love of a grandma. You know.
2: Yeah, actually, we've met Cheryl before. She brought us dilly bars like a year ago. She was super cool lady. Super cool.
1: She brought me some Keebler Samoans, too, because I guess I had said at one point I liked the Girl Scout Samoas.
2: Uh-huh.
1: And so she brought me some.
2: Ah, look at that.
1: Yeah.
2: Cheryl's the bomb, man. We never did ask if Cheryl's single because somebody ought to scoop that up today.
1: Yeah, no question about it.
2: That's what I'm saying. So we're going to do the feud today a little differently. We're going to let you guys call, and then you get to pick between Theo and Nevin to be your representative. If they win, you win the prizes, and it is tickets to see Billy Idol. Okay, so we'll do that in just a minute. Stand by, and we'll get to it.
1: Celebrity feud.
2: Yeah, that's all we're doing.
1: Yeah.
2: That's all we're doing. So what is our word of the day today, Skylar? Am I turning up your computer or no?
6: Yeah.
2: Okay, let's have it.
7: Churlish.
2: Churlish.
1: Hear about a young girl being churlish.
6: Oh.
2: C-H-I-R-L-I-S-H, right?
6: C-H-U-R.
2: Okay, churlish.
4: Churlish?
6: Churlish.
2: Acting like a little girl?
6: They can act like this, okay. But it's not just little girls.
4: Okay.
6: It
4: can be the Snickers
6: bar. It can be adults.
1: Mm-mm.
6: It could be anybody.
2: Okay.
6: It describes someone or something that is impolite or rude.
2: Oh.
1: Yeah.
2: Churlish. So it does describe my little girl, that's for sure, man.
1: Churlish AF.
2: Oh. You're a churlish little a-hole, aren't you? Doesn't seem like you could combine churlish and a-hole in the same sentence, though. It doesn't feel like it carries the same effectivity.
1: It's redundant a little bit.
2: Yes, a little bit, yeah. What's the Urban Dictionary word?
1: Well, in keeping with the theme of the morning, it's strawberry pie. Strawberry pie. Okay. It's a delicious dessert from me made from strawberries. Strawberry pie. Or it's the genitals of a redheaded woman.
2: Yeah!
1: It's both.
2: When the drapes match the rug... Strawberry pie.
1: Come and they're both equally as enjoyable, I think.
2: Oh, yeah. Or in some cases, maybe even more enjoyable.
1: Maybe.
2: Yeah,
1: as long as there's not too much crust.
2: Loves me around. Yeah. It just ruined it.
1: You sure ruined
4: it. You have to bring it back.
2: Oh, my goodness.
4: Sorry.
2: All right.
6: So churlish.
2: Let's get
6: trapped.
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6: Still have that accident cleaned up southbound 25 near Cesar Chavez, left lane blocked, and that is stop and go back to Lomas. And then we had someone email and say, now there's an accident on the northbound side of 25 near Cesar Chavez.
2: Okay.
6: I guess people looking around. Lollygaggers.
2: Yeah, yeah. Looky-loos. A lot of gagging.
6: Looky-loo. If you see something, if you see something, email rob@94rock.com.
2: All right. So now here's how we're going to do this today. It's a celebrity version of The Feud. So you call 889-9494. You pick which representative you want, Theo or Nevin. And whoever picks one person, you get stuck with the other person. I shouldn't word it like that, should I? That was churlish of me.
1: Honored to be paired up with the other.
2: Yes. Yes. Yes. So start calling now, 889-9494. Should you, if one of your representatives gets 150, then you win. If both of you, both of them teamed up, get 200, you both win. And I'll send you to Billy Idol. Okay?
1: Now that means someone's going to have to step out of the room into the soundproof booth.
2: Oh, yeah.
1: Yeah.
2: Who wants to go first?
3: Okay.
1: Never. If you go first, you can take
3: chili caramel.
1: You can take that pie with you if you go first.
2: You probably will do that. So start calling right now, 889-9494. We'll get a cuppy on the line, and we'll take it from there. Are we ready to go?
1: All right. I'll escort you out of the room.
2: Okay.
3: Okay.
2: On first? Go. Well, no, well, we're going to see. Let's see. 94 oh, Rock, who's this?
0: Oh. This is Derek.
2: Hey, dude, you're on a really bad phone. Can you get off your speakerphone and speak directly into your phone for me?
0: Is that better?
2: Yes, that's much better. What was your name again?
0: Darren.
2: Darren, you're going to be contestant number one. Do you want Theo or do you want Nevin for your representative?
0: Nevin.
2: Okay, he's taking Nevin. All right, Darren, I'm going to put you on hold, and then we'll get our next contestant. Hang on a second. Okay, let's see here. 94 Rock, who's this?
7: This is Sam.
2: Hey, I need you to get off your speakerphone and speak directly into your phone for me. Could you do that, please?
7: How's that?
2: That's a little better. What was your name again?
7: Sam.
2: Sam. All right, you're going to be contestant number two, and Theo is going to be your representative. If these guys pull it off, you get the prize. All right, good. There you go. So I'm going to put you on hold, okay?
7: Let's get this going.
2: All right, I'm going to put you on hold.
7: Sounds good.
2: Okay, they're anxious. Now, where did Phil go? He's got to keep the clock for us.
6: Oh.
2: Theo, go yell at Phil to get in here real quick.
1: Would you?
2: Man, I don't know how I'm not going to try all this stuff. I've done okay so far. I've just had a bitesy here and a bitesy there. I'm going to try and keep it that way.
6: I'm going to have to try that carrot cake cupcake.
2: Yeah, that sounds pretty good. I'm going to have to try that too. All right, so Nevin, we're putting 30 seconds on the clock. You have 30 seconds to answer these as quickly and succinctly as you possibly can. And speak right into that mic, would you?
1: Uh-oh.
2: There you go.
1: Succinctly means short.
2: Yes. It's so you know. All right. Phil, you got 30 seconds on the clock?
1: I do.
2: All right, here we go. Theo, you got your coffee down yet? All right, here we go. Name a famous cartoon dog.
3: Snoopy.
2: Something people try to peek through.
3: A window.
2: Something people get kicked out of.
3: High school.
2: A Christmas song you know most of the words to.
3: Maybe it's cold outside.
2: Something inconsiderate people do at supermarkets.
3: Talk on their cell phone.
1: Ooh, nice. Look at that. Nevin,
2: good.
1: Bam.
2: I think you did pretty good.
1: Nice.
2: Nice
1: that was
2: work.
1: Concise as hell.
2: Yeah, that was concise AF. All right, here we go. Let's see how you did. Name a famous cartoon dog, and you said...
6: Snoopy.
2: And that's a number one answer. Survey said 41. Off to a good start.
1: Nevin's not dicking around.
2: No, he's not. Something people try to peek through, you said...
6: A window.
2: Number one answer. Survey said 44.
1: I think we learned a little something about Nevin this morning.
2: Yeah, we did.
1: Whose window are you peeking through, buddy?
3: That's only like a Scooby-Doo. Name Snoopy.
2: Name something people get kicked out of, you said...
6: High school.
2: Number one answer. Survey said 29.
1: Did you get kicked out for peeking through the girl's window there?
3: That's yeah. Okay.
2: A Christmas song you know most of the words to. You said...
6: Maybe it's cold outside.
2: Survey said... that's a zero.
4: That's a good one, though.
2: And something inconsiderate people do at the supermarket. You said...
6: Talk on their cell phone.
2: Believe it or not, survey said... there's a zero, too.
6: He got 114 points.
2: She's still
1: more than your fair share.
2: Still kicked ass, yeah. All right, now you does he get to stay?
6: Yeah.
2: I say we let him stay. All right, let's get Theo in here and let's see if we can finish the job. How many points is Theo going to need?
6: 86.
1: Now, Baby, It's Cold Outside. Is that the song that it's pretty much been canceled at this point?
2: Yes.
1: Yes. You know, it's a little it's risque.
2: And
1: a little
2: creeper. Nevin knows all the words to it. Of course he does. So, all right. Theo, get in here. Pop your butt down, man. So you get 35 seconds on the clock, okay? If you duplicate an answer, you're going to hear me tell you to try again. You're going to hear. So there we go. 35 seconds on the clock. Are you ready to rock and roll?
4: I'm ready to go.
2: All right.
4: I'm ready to go.
2: Talk right into that mic, man. Here we go.
4: All right, here we go.
2: Okay, here we go. Name a famous cartoon dog.
4: Pluto.
2: Something people try to peek through.
4: A window.
2: Try again.
4: A door.
2: Okay, something people get kicked out of.
4: The clubs.
2: A Christmas song you know most of the words to. Come on, you got time.
4: Rudolph the Red-Nosed Reindeer.
2: Good, and something inconsiderate people do at the supermarket.
4: Cut you in line.
2: Ah, very good.
9: Okay. Nice.
2: Let's see how Theo did.
9: Let's see how Chef Marie did.
2: Yeah, it's all right. That's cool. Name a famous cartoon dog, you said.
5: Pluto.
2: Did we decide that? Oh, Pluto. Pluto. I thought you were going to say Goofy. Survey said 18. Okay.
5: Sorry.
2: Something people try to peek through, you said.
5: A door.
2: Survey said. Oh, that's a zero. Nice.
5: Well, they're stupid.
2: Something people get kicked out of, you said.
5: Clubs.
2: Survey said 28. A Christmas song you know most of the words to, you said.
5: Rudolph the Red-Nosed Reindeer. Answer.
2: Survey said 4.
5: What? Well,
2: how many points does he need?
5: He needs 36 points.
2: Something inconsiderate people do at the supermarket, you said.
5: Cut in line.
2: It's the number one answer.
1: Oh, number one answer.
2: Survey said 36. We brought it home.
4: Teamwork makes the dream work.
2: Yeah, it does. All right. Well, cool. Okay, very cool. So let's get back on the line with our listeners here. Hey, Darren, are you still there?
10: Yes, sir.
2: All right, you guys got it done. So you're going to Billy Idol, my brother.
10: Right on.
2: Okay, I'm going to put you on hold, but say it.
10: You're ready for it, Rob.
2: Good job, man. All right, and then, hey, Sam, can you hear me?
11: I can hear you.
2: All right, Sam, you guys got it done. So you're going to Billy Idol too, okay?
11: Thank God for Theo with the last-minute shot.
2: Last minute. It was a Hail Mary, but it landed, man. So right. I got to take some info from you. Do me a favor. Don't hang up. Say it.
11: 94 Rock.
2: Good job.
9: Was it a Hail Mary? That's a Hail Marie.
2: Yeah, it was. Name a famous cartoon dog. Snoopy, number one. Scooby-Doo, number two. Pluto, number three. Clifford, number four. Goofy, number five. Something people try to peek through. Windows, number one. Keyholes, number two. Do they still have
9: those?
2: I know. Curtains, three. Peepholes, four. Blinds, five. Something people get kicked out of. School, number one. A bar or nightclub, number two. A house or an apartment, three. A movie theater, number four. A sporting event, number five. A Christmas song you know most of the words to. Jingle Bells, number one.
9: Oh, yeah.
2: Silent Night, number two. White Christmas, number three. Santa Claus is Coming to Town, number four. Rudolph the Red-Nosed Reindeer, number five. And something inconsiderate people do at the supermarket. Cut in line, number one. Open and eat food in the store, number two. Bang into your cart with their cart, number three. Leave the cart at your car instead of putting it in the stall, number four. Yeah. And handling the food, number five.
1: What about crop dust? Crop dust. Yeah.
2: You know, I did that the other day at the store, too. And I thought, oh, there's nobody in this aisle. I got to find this certain thing. Nobody will be there. And so, one just happened to get out there. And then right away, I turn around, and there's a lady with her eyes really wide open. I was like, I didn't even hear her. I had no idea.
5: He was in the tampon aisle, too. Yeah. So she was surprised.
2: We're taking a break. Comedy Club's next. 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
29: She did. She went through my emails. Why would you do that? Why would you go through someone's email? Did she find what she was looking for? Did you find some email that was like, hey, it's me, TJ. Read all this in a whispered tone. I love cheating on you with my girlfriend, okay? All right, I gotta go. She's sitting right next to me. Love you more than her, TJ. No, of course not, okay? And she even went through past emails, you know? She went through emails that I had sent to a college girlfriend, and why would she do that? She's just like, I want to have a terrible week, you know? She came to me, this is true, and she said, you know what? You're an unoriginal jerk. Everything that you've said to me, you said to some other girl. And I felt awful, but I was like, yeah, of course. There's only a limited amount of words in the English language that make sense to say to a female. If you can only use them once, you're going to run out and be like, garbage truck, banana boat. I mean, what does she want me to do? Does she want me to make up words? I would have, you know. I would have gone up to her and said, hey, listen to me, I love you so much, but I would never say that because I've said it before. Instead, I want to tell you that you are absolutely frak tuya putz. And when we're together, it is so shapunke tuts.
0: To laughing at what I'm saying. But I'm not saying anything funny. So what do you think is so funny?
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0: for Rock. A concert warm-up for Metallica at the Sun Bowl, May 18th. 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But we've got a chance for you to win them, and you could win a night stay in El Paso and get gas to go down there. So I'm going to give you a keyword coming up at about 8 o'clock, as a matter of fact. You take that keyword to 94rock.com, and it could be your chance to win tickets to the show. And if you win tickets to the show, you're qualified for that trip. Okay? So that'll be happening right about 8 o'clock. Dessert contest going on right now. And so let's start with you. What are your feelings so far? What do you think, man?
1: Right now I'm just tearing up.
0: Talking to your mic, would you?
1: Right now, turning the strawberry tres leches cake.
0: Yeah, yeah.
1: Very, very, very good.
0: Strawberry tres leches with real strawberry.
1: Tres leches can be like too wet.
0: Uh huh. Right.
1: The moisture on this really, really good. Strawberries are amazing.
0: Cool.
1: Whipped cream's good. Good job.
0: Nice. Mm. Marie, what do you think so far? Has anything like blown your socks off?
2: I think this is the best day ever. I think that I'm eating all my favorite desserts that I didn't even know I liked. Learning new things, and like it's a beautiful thing right now. This tres leches cake is always just I love something simple and something good, and it's just like, you know, it's home.
0: Yeah, yeah.
2: It's home.
0: Yeah.
2: These are what we made at the restaurant all the time. My cook, Marty, would make tres leches cakes, all different flavors.
0: Cool.
2: But it was always this one that was my favorite because it was just a plain yellow cake. And, you know, you got the three milks in there. Yeah. Simple and easy. When I was little did you ever put your, like, your cake at school? And you put the milk in there because it was always dry?
0: Oh, yeah. Oh, yeah. Totally.
2: So when I eat a tres leches cake, that's what it reminds me of because I still do that. My wife makes me cakes and I'll still put milk on the bottom.
0: So if you put school milk in there, does it become cuatro leches?
2: Maybe.
0: Yeah.
2: But I don't even think it had any leche in it.
0: What do you think, Theo?
3: The tres leches, it does remind me of like a homemade birthday cake.
0: Okay.
3: That, you know, this is back before, you know, Albertson's, stuff like that, and Sam's. But this takes you back. It's like it takes you back to your childhood when life was simpler and fun was actually fun. And so the cake is moist. The frosting, was that whipped cream?
2: Mm-hmm.
3: Yeah, that's good. The strawberries are nice. And it's served chilled. It's refreshing.
0: Nice.
2: How did you say they would have said for your happy birthday?
3: Oh, I can make you a cake like that, baby. You know, we'll just go ahead and make you a cake at home just like that. Way better than you get here. So I'll just make you a cake, baby.
0: That's what kind of cake. Yeah. That's what kind of cake this is. And yes. So
3: I'll make you a better cake than that, baby.
0: Mm-hmm. Of the stuff that you guys have tried before this, because I got to tell you that pinon and red chili thing.
1: I know.
0: That was
4: real. Raising his hand.
0: That was freaking extraordinary. I'm only trying certain things. But I took a bite of that one pie and I was just like, that's screaming for another bite. Mm-hmm. And it ended up being four bites.
1: I got two pieces, man.
0: Yeah.
1: This guy had to take the box away from me. I was going to take the rest home.
0: What'd you guys think of that? It's red chili pinon caramel cheesecake.
3: Going first?
2: Oh, my God.
0: Yeah, mm-hmm. It was pretty good.
2: It was so good. Like, rich, rich. Like, you can't eat, like, a whole big old slice want to.
1: Well, yes, you can.
2: I think Nevin took half the pie already. We got a sliver, so I'm glad I got something.
0: Yeah, right.
2: Nevin said he licked it, and I said, well, I'll eat it anyway. Because it was that good.
0: Uh-huh. Yeah, it's pretty good. What'd you think, Theo?
3: It was phenomenal. The glaze that's on top of it was good.
0: It's a red chili glaze.
3: It was good. Nevin said it could have been a little bit hotter, and I will agree with him on that. It could have been just a little bit hotter to have the...
0: Yeah, would have gotten some heat, a little more heat.
3: Savory and the sweet together and stuff like that.
1: But it had just the right amount of pinon on top, too. Yes, it just like brought that out. It was like, bam! Mm-hmm.
3: This is exactly why kids shouldn't eat sugar, because we're all amped up. I know.
0: Now, see here, if you see a dent about this big in the cake, that means Nevin had his way with it. Don't eat it. All right, if you got your entry, you can bring it by the station.
2: Oh, God.
0: Amadeus.
2: I have no idea. I forgot.
4: Does anybody remember?
0: Amadeus.
3: Amadeus.
0: Yes, our promotions person is outside to take your entry and take your information and all that good stuff. So you got till 10 this morning. So get over here and bring your entry and let's do this thing.
1: Can we last that long?
0: Yeah, man, that's a little scary, isn't it?
4: You guys are going to crash at 10.
0: It's going to crash. It is, but you're probably right. All right, we won't be ranking today because we're ranking desserts here in the studio, you see.
3: Jeez.
0: So, yeah. But anyway, we'll take a break and we'll get the birthdays out right after this. Hang on a second.
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0: Dessert contest is in full swing right now. And every time we bring in a new entry, our judges are like, oh, God. So now we just had a listener who brought in, they decorated their stuff, cookies and it looks like some kind of pretzel stick, chocolate, something or other, in 94 Rock decorations with Rush and Pink Floyd decorations and Slayer decorations, yeah. And pretty damn cool.
22: It's really cool.
3: 10 out of 10 on that one.
22: Is that Martin? Is that his name?
0: Yeah.
22: Unbelievable. That is the presentation of the day so far.
0: It's pretty damn good.
22: Without question.
0: It's pretty damn good. I can honestly say, and I haven't been pounding this stuff. I've just been taking a bite here and there. Our listeners have outdone themselves today. Looks like they always do. But it's been extraordinary, man. So keep your entries coming by. 4,400 Masthead, Suite 110. 4,400 Masthead, Suite 110, 87109. 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
22: These two are out of control. If you kids don't settle down.
0: They're all hopped up on a sugar. What are you going to do?
2: Oh, God.
23: So today we have Cece Capella, who is 30. See her in Super Boob Cece, Three-Way Sex Games, Magnificent Melons, and Slobber Damage.
0: Yeah.
23: These
0: right.
23: are porn stars, yes, Theo.
22: Slobber, what was that?
23: Slobber Damage.
22: Can I get an insurance? Will insurance pay for that?
23: Maybe.
3: Slobber Damage.
23: Lenina Crown is 31 today. See her in Lenina Gets a Workout, Busty Wives Next Door 8, Sluts Hostel, Their Covers Blown, and No Tell Motel.
0: That's pandering.
23: One person in the audience loves it. Thank you.
3: Yeah, I'm trying to be quiet.
23: Lydia Black is 31. Enjoy her in Babes of Kink, Caught Fapping 6. Shoot Everything But... And Inked Pink.
22: That's B-U-T-T, yes.
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0: Okay, so now here's the deal. 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
0: 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So Theo, the cake that had all the stuff around it, what was that again?
3: This is like a carrot cake. Let's see what the proper name of it was. I want to say it's a carrot cake. Lemon cake, orange cake with pecans and frosting, lots of different flavors.
0: Yeah.
3: I feel like, what's that little kid off of Talladega Nights? I'm all hopped up on Mountain Dew.
0: Yeah.
3: This has been amazingly fun. We need to do this once a year only.
0: Okay.
3: Fantastic cake. It's heavy, it's rich, it's sweet. And then you can taste all the different types of flavors that's in it.
0: You totally can.
3: You can taste the citrus. You can taste the lemon. You can taste, you know, the heaviness orange. And the orange. Yes. Mm-hmm. The pecans on there are fantastic.
0: Yeah.
3: So good job on that. Mm-hmm. The cake or the cookies, or we're still trying to figure it out. It almost looks too good to eat.
0: Yeah,
3: I don't want to be the first one to take a bite of that one because
0: I know.
3: Oh, did you already?
29: I'm already halfway through it.
3: Oh,
29: yeah.
3: Of course
30: you are, man. Of course you are, bro.
1: Well, hey, Marie. Marie, what are you thinking so far? How are you liking that stuff?
2: I'm loving everything. But I'm afraid to eat one of these cookies because they're so pretty.
1: I know. They decorate them.
10: That's
1: why
10: you
1: well.
10: Take the picture.
2: Yeah. I'll just eat a little cookie. Want to share one?
12: Since I'll share a cookie.
2: We've been pretty intimate today, me and you.
22: They're like they're like lollipop cakes.
2: And everything.
1: Yes.
22: They're on sticks, so they're like lollipops, but they're little cakes, I think, is the deal.
1: Totally. And I think that Nevin, in his typical Nevin form, because when Nevin judges these contests, while those guys are commenting, Nevin's busy eating right now.
10: Uh-huh. Yeah.
1: What do you think, dude?
10: That's all I'm here for, man.
1: Yeah, I know.
10: I got to just, you know, kind of tie into what they're saying with this carrot cake. Man, this thing's amazing.
1: Yeah, it's pretty
10: so
1: good.
10: Many different flavors in every little bite.
1: Yeah.
10: It's like together but separate.
1: Yeah.
10: Everything was amazing. Cool. And then the presentation too on the 94 Rock stuff with these pretzels. I love pretzels.
1: I know, me too.
10: These things are amazing. And yeah, these, like Marie was saying, these cookies, they almost look like decoration. Like,
1: I know.
10: Like props or whatever.
1: Like you don't want to eat them because they're nice.
10: But they're
1: and
10: very, very good.
22: I'm going to hang them from a Christmas tree.
2: Oh, yeah. Good.
22: Yeah, that's what it looks like.
1: Good. Yeah. All right, keep your entries coming. 4400 Masthead, Suite 110, 87109. 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And it's on the Extreme Pizza menu at Gino's New York Style Pizza. Here we go.
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22: So many movies come out. There's a lot of movies that come out. But how often do you want to go see the movies that come out?
1: Not very often.
22: This is when you want to see.
1: Okay.
22: This is Resident Evil. I know what you're thinking. Ah, we've seen Resident Evil. It's a game from years ago.
2: And it was a great movie.
1: It was the first one was really good.
22: Yeah, and then there's been sequels, so why would you want to see it?
1: Right.
22: The reason why is because it's the same guy, Zach Cregger, who made Weapons and Barbarian. And he's taking it to a new level.
1: Okay.
22: And it's sitting with 141 reviews on Rotten Tomatoes, 96%
1: ooh,
22: fresh.
1: Nice. Really cool.
22: And with the popcorn meter, the regular folks, 500 plus verified ratings, 91%.
1: Okay.
22: Opens this weekend. It's going to make over $50 million. Might be the top performing horror movie of all time.
2: Oh.
22: At least opening weekend.
1: Okay.
22: And then we'll see. But that is opening this weekend. Resident Evil, Zach Cregger. It should be badass.
1: Did you ever see the first one?
22: I did, but years and years ago.
1: It was legit.
2: Was great.
1: Yeah, it was damn good. Yeah.
2: The ones after that, not so much.
1: No, I didn't care for the second one much, but
2: great.
1: Yeah. All right.
2: One of my favorite people, Mike Tyson. You know I love Mike Tyson.
1: Oh, yeah.
2: He is going to do a tell-all four-part Netflix docuseries called Tyson's going to follow him from high school to his rise and fall in the ring.
1: Ought to be interesting.
2: Premiere on Netflix on October 13th.
1: I'll watch that.
2: Yeah.
1: Hell yeah, I will. Yeah. Absolutely.
22: No, I saw a promo for something, and I'm just thinking of it now. That sparked it. It's an O.J. Simpson show, and
2: it's on HBO Max.
22: Where O.J. tried a prank show at some point post, you know, OJ.
1: Are you serious?
22: And that it never aired.
2: And weren't they trying to get him to confess is what it turns out.
22: Oh, is that what it was?
2: That's what I thought I saw.
1: That would have been a good prank.
22: But it's him like in costumes and pranking people and all that. And it looks like it could be very interesting.
1: Really? Okay.
12: You would be legitimately scared.
22: Yeah. Indeed. What kills a show over time?
1: Often, I know what kills a show over time.
22: When they wait too long in between
1: seasons.
22: Way too long.
1: Yeah.
22: Kirby Enthusiasm probably holds the record. How long was that?
1: Oh my
22: it was like
1: God.
22: Decades before they came back.
1: 12, 13 years, yeah.
22: The Pit has learned to do it right. They do it like an old school network TV show. They're back every season.
1: Okay.
22: So they win. The example they gave here is Lord of the Rings, The Rings of Power.
1: I never watched that one.
22: I didn't either, but it saw a 57% fall. Over a two-year gap.
1: Yeah.
22: Better Call Saul had that issue a little bit. Other shows, they wait
1: too
22: long.
1: House of Dragon does, too.
2: Handmaid's Tale.
1: Yeah, big time.
22: Yeah.
1: Handmaid's Tale, big time.
2: Yeah.
1: And then the wait with Handmaid's Tale. Wait, like 2 years. I kept Hulu just for that.
2: Right. And they waited long enough for me not to have Hulu anymore.
1: Yeah. And then when we finally get Handmaid's Tale, the last couple seasons, I was like, man, I waited 2 years for this shit.
22: Right,
1: it sucked.
22: Yeah.
1: It was terrible.
22: And then what they do is they show the marathon of every show, every season, leading up to the premiere of the new season. Because maybe you've never seen it because you were a kid.
1: But I'm not going to go back and watch it again. Not Handmaid's Tale.
22: Well, some people do because you want to get caught up. You're like, oh, I forget what happened. Especially like Game of Thrones
2: and House of Dragons.
1: Well, my wife and I have a rule. We always watch the last episode of the prior season. We figure that'll get us caught up. So
22: right.
1: That's what we do, yeah.
22: I'll tell you, for me, The Bear is one of the great shows of all time. And we're just watching the last episode will be of this season, which I think is the end of the the whole series.
9: Okay.
22: We have it saved, and we don't want to watch it yet because we don't want it to be over.
9: I know.
22: You know what I mean?
9: You know, when they drop one episode a week, my wife has a rule, too. She always says, no, we are not watching it until the whole season is on there. And I'm like, come on. And she's like, no, no. And, man, when it comes to the TV, she's the boss.
22: Yeah.
9: Okay.
22: I'll give another quick recommendation. Widow's Bay, which I know is on Apple TV, so a lot of people are like,
9: we've got Apple TV.
22: It's very good.
9: Okay.
22: And it just won the Emmys. It just swept with acting and best comedy. And it's very good. So far, so good.
9: Okay, cool.
23: And we'll wrap it up with a quick one here. How about that? On this day, 1983, what do you think happened on MTV? Special day. For Kiss.
9: Okay. Oh, they took their makeup off.
23: They took their makeup off.
9: That was not a very special day. That was like,
23: I was glued to the TV, and then I was like,
9: somebody. Right, you know, if Kiss was smart, they would have said Gene, Paul, Eric, the drummer at the time. Yeah, you guys can take your makeup off. But Vinnie Vincent, you keep yours on. It's just true, man. It's just true. All right, there's your dump. Let's get traffic.
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23: So, it looks like that wreck we had on northbound 25, Cesar Chavez, looks like that has been cleared, but still a little slow for you back to Sunport. Not seeing any new... Oh, no, here's a wreck. Hold on. Okay. This would be Paseo near I-25. We have an accident reported.
9: Okay.
23: If you see something, email rob@94rock.com.
9: Now, Kansas's Carrie Livgren, 77 years old today. And I don't want to hear Carrie on Wayward Son again. We're going to play this one. It's...

0: Oklahoma is losing, or is looming, excuse me. UNM is at Oklahoma tomorrow, 5:30 kickoff. If you're planning on entering the dessert contest, oh my God, the studio is so full of food items right now. It's insane. So bring them by.
1: And three honey boo-boos.
0: That's for sure. So bring them by. It's at 4400 Masthead, Suite 110. You got till 10. Hang on a minute. 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
3: I don't know how to break it to you judges, but five new entries just came in.
4: Yay!
3: And counting. Fun
5: Thanks,
3: stuff,
5: guys.
3: Huh?
5: Yeah.
6: In between moans and groans, Devin just said, I think this is worse than the meat sweats.
3: Can you explain what kind of sweat you're having this time, Nevin from Disney?
7: You know what? It's not just the sweats. I got the shakes, man. There's way too much sugar in my system.
3: How are you feeling there, Theo?
8: Man, I'm feeling like a little kid who just had an amazingly sugar high and now is crashing. And if I could cry, I would probably be crying on the outside because this has been almost too good. This has been an amazing display of how to cook sugar.
3: Hey, just remember something. It was your idea.
8: Yes, and I have been the calamity of my suggestion.
3: You're the architect of your own demise.
8: And this has been a nice one. I tell you what, this has been.
4: Oh, yeah. Really good.
8: All the way, the textures, all the flavors, all the layers of flavors. A combination of the layers melding together to make a symphony of flavors on your palate. It's been amazing.
3: He's high.
8: I'm way up there in the stratosphere right now.
6: You're going to be laying in bed later going, oh, those flavors.
8: Yeah.
3: You're going to be all that goddamn symphony.
8: Oh, yeah. This is,
3: what do you think, Marie? What do you think?
5: I don't even know what's going on no more. Man, but all I know is I'm getting bigger and bigger as we sit here.
3: I'm amazed because I had a feeling people were going to be artisans here. But, yeah.
5: There's some beautiful things, man. Like, they're just beautiful things. They're just, like, things that are so subtle and it makes it so beautiful.
8: Yes.
5: And then you got things that are sweet and get you higher than you've been for a while. It's been beautiful because everything's been different. There hasn't been one thing that's, like, tasted the same.
8: Yeah.
3: No, you're
5: right.
3: You know
5: what I mean?
3: You're right.
5: That's a big deal. Because
3: nobody's
5: a lot of
3: really
5: people
3: duplicated.
5: End up with, yeah, there's no duplication. Like, the two different carrot cakes we had taste completely different.
3: Yes, they did.
5: You know what I mean? You can, and that's a beautiful
7: part.
5: There
7: was two carrot cakes and a cupcake. All carrots.
3: You know what? Gotta tell you.
5: The two cup.
7: There was a carrot cupcake. Remember where they had the candy carrot?
5: Yeah, that's what I liked.
7: Yeah, but then there was other two other carrot cakes.
5: No,
7: as well.
5: There was only one more carrot cake.
7: Really?
5: Yeah.
8: Why are we talking so fast?
3: Yeah.
7: Well, break it down to look at the simple little peanut butter cookie recipe.
5: Oh yeah,
7: those things
5: simple.
7: Are cooked perfectly.
5: Yeah,
3: wait, what
5: crispy.
3: Peanut butter cookie? There's peanut butter.
8: This one over here.
5: Nevin probably eatable already.
8: No,
7: but the crispness, the texture,
5: yes,
7: I mean, the flavor. That was like simple and perfect.
5: Yes, it snapped like a cracker. It was good.
7: Mm-hmm.
5: It's a good one. They're all good.
7: Get out of my peanut butter cookie, Swami.
3: I love peanut butter. This is simple,
5: right?
3: And grown.
5: It's just simple.
3: This isn't fair.
5: Nope.
8: The less is more.
5: Yes.
3: Well, yeah.
5: Yes.
8: It's been over the top. It's been mild. Nobody's coming with anything bad at all.
3: Nothing.
8: There's been a couple of ones where it was almost too beautiful with their presentations to, like, I just don't want to ruin it by messing up the display.
3: Nevin is a destroyer of worlds.
5: Yes.
3: That's what he does. All right, so get your entry by 4400 Masthead Suite
8: good
3: 110.
8: Job, people.
3: We get big hand so far.
8: Good job, everyone.
3: All right, man, we got business we got to do, unfortunately, so let's get local news. Here we go.
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10: New Mexico's Governor Reese is putting the future of large-scale data centers in the spotlight. Democrat Deb Haaland says she would impose a statewide moratorium on new projects until they meet requirements for renewable energy, water protection, and New Mexico jobs. Republican Greg Hall opposes a statewide pause, saying data centers should be evaluated based on local needs. The candidates also differ over the use of water and existing power infrastructure. The two candidates agree. They say water conservation is a concern. So the issue has drawn added attention after Oracle, which is involved in Project Jupiter, contributed $12,400 to Haaland's campaign. Balloon Fiesta is looking for landowners to allow balloons to land on their property. The X Marks the Spot program asks landowners to put a large X on their property to signal to pilots that they can land there. Balloon Fiesta officials will draw one landowner of the day who will receive a prize package. White X markers are available for landowners at no cost, but this is while supplies last. They can be picked up at several locations, including the Balloon Fiesta offices on Alameda. You can also make your own white X out of bed sheets or whatever you got there, I guess. Okay. Maybe some toilet paper.
3: Sure, yeah, why not? Okay, let's get traffic.
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3: Something else is in these peanut butter cookies. Something is in these peanut butter cookies. I'm telling you. Something different. Because there's a little hint of something in there that's not the huge, and it's good. I don't know what it is. Is it some kind of regular butter or something?
6: Probably indica.
3: Oh, cool. My sponsor will say I get a pass, right? Because I didn't know that was in there before.
8: That is true. Yeah. Please don't do that.
3: Yeah, no, I won't.
8: No, I'm talking about...
3: Oh, yeah. Don't lace it. Yeah, that'd be great. Thanks. Oh. Dumbass of the Day is brought to you by Grumpy's Guitars, which is the place to go to buy, sell, or trade your guitars, basses, and amplifiers. That's Grumpy's Guitars on San Mateo between Manal and Prospect. Here we go.
11: Dumbass of the Day.
3: Take these away from me, please. I'm going
10: to... We go to Port Charlotte, Florida, where 38-year-old Malia, who apparently works for the FBI, was taken into custody on Wednesday and charged with sexual activity involving animals.
3: Oh, God.
10: So an investigation started
3: What kind of animal?
10: We'll find out. Okay. We'll find out.
8: Not that it's good or bad.
10: That makes a difference for Roberts. Yeah. So the investigation started after her ex-husband accused her of the conduct on Facebook last Friday. So the husband told police he'd installed two cameras in their home, one in his bedroom, to find out who was taking money from a coin container. That camera, police say, was known to family members, was in plain view, and had a visible blinking red light. Video taken by that camera allegedly shows the wife and family dog Ranger, in which she was reportedly nude from the waist down, positioned with the dog
3: she
10: in a
3: did
10: manner
3: the peanut butter
10: consistent
3: trick,
10: with
3: she?
10: Sexual activity.
3: She did the peanut butter trick.
10: And obviously there's a known camera there, so what the hell is she thinking?
3: It's probably for her OnlyFans.
10: Oh, maybe. You know?
3: I hope not. I hope not. All right, we need to take a quick break. Hang on a second.
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3: Oh, God, the dessert contest is in full swing. And there's stuff to be judged yet. Follow along on Facebook. We're getting as many pictures as we can today. And,
4: it's unbelievable. The amount of creativity these folks have, and you can tell how much time and effort and love they put into it.
3: Yep.
4: Unbelievable.
3: There's love in there. I tasted love in a few of them.
4: Yeah.
3: And it was a distinct... It's got a kind of a irony taste to it.
4: Love. Oh, stop.
3: Yeah, it does. It's
5: a taste of irony?
3: Yes, it tastes like irony. No, I kid. Hey, Marie. Now, you said you had somebody who was listening down at Cruces on the iHeart app, right?
6: Yes, you my baby's down there. My daughter. Hi, Mija.
3: And she's got a request?
6: Yes.
3: She wants Godsmack?
6: Godsmack or some System with a Down.
3: All right,
6: man.
3: I'll hook her up then. Let's do it. What's your baby's name?
6: Her name is Ryan.
3: All right, Ryan. Here you go. It's Godsmack. 94 Rock.

0: Four Rock. Sending one down to Cruces there.
1: You know, y'all, I got to tell you, this is just stupid. But I mean, in the best way possible, but it's just stupid. I mean, seriously, this is like, and I'm not even judging. I'm just having a little sample here and there. But my God, I've had probably 90 samples.
2: This has been like awesome. Like people are really, you're showing your worth by making such phenomenally sweet pastries. Like,
1: did you taste the love though? Did you notice a few of those definitely had love in them?
2: You know, sure. In the words of Heat Easter, this is agape love. Greek love.
1: Yeah, it's Greek
3: love. Oh, my.
2: Love lived most high. Yes, this is almost a religious experience right now.
4: Once again.
5: So high.
4: Yeah, he is so high.
2: This is... Yeah, this is like...
5: You see Jesus yet?
2: No.
4: Yeah, he's coming in chocolate.
2: There's a little bit too devilish to be that, you know, but this is... And it's not like we're tasting this and everybody, we're really are like letting it hit the palate, sink into the palate, savor it. Man, this has been a wonderful display, people. Thank you very much.
1: How's your palate, Murray?
5: Oh my God, it's just blown out. You guys blew out my back. It happened.
1: There hasn't been.
5: Show it out.
1: Like one thing is not even remotely sucky. Not one thing.
5: No. I haven't found one thing that's like bad.
1: Now let's be honest. With the barbecue contest, everybody was great, but there were always a few that were kind of.
5: Well, there was iffies.
1: Yeah.
5: You know, it was iffy. Yeah. A little gray.
1: Yeah.
5: But since everything's chocolate, we're good over here.
1: Yeah, that's the covered in bacon or chocolate.
5: Bro. But it's amazing. And everybody showed up. Everything's different.
1: It's cool.
5: That's the good part.
1: Hey, I got news for you. There's still an hour and 15 minutes left.
6: Oh, no.
5: Better start doing our stretches.
6: I'm already shaking, man.
1: Nevin, I saw you on your disc at once. Did you make like bananas Foster or something like that?
6: Yeah.
1: So what else do you do on those
6: things? Anything.
1: But like what clangs in your mind is like the...
6: Like for desserts?
1: Yeah.
6: Like a strawberry cheesecake chimichangas, bananas Foster.
1: Wait, what?
6: Strawberry cheesecake chimichangas? That's a very popular one on the disc.
1: How do you do that?
6: Just a flour tortilla with some strawberry stuffings, whatever, and deep fry it in there real quick. I got a video. Go to the YouTube channel. We have all that. All the videos on our channel.
1: What's your YouTube channel on?
6: It's Disc It Grill.
1: Okay. Chimichanga.
6: Strawberry cheesecake chimichangas.
2: Chimichangas.
6: Yeah, I mean, any kind of desserts we can do.
2: Some chimichangas.
1: All right. Well, the judges have some more work to do, so we're going to take a quick break. Keep your entries coming by. It's 4400 Masthead Suite 110, and Amadia will take care of you outside. All right? She'll take your entry and all your information.
7: I think that's a totally new name.
4: Yeah, you just made up a brand new one.
2: No, Sugar.
4: Amadio.
2: Amadia.
4: Amorosa?
2: No, it's Amadia. Amelia.
1: I have it right here. Amadeus.
2: Yeah, there you go.
1: I blew it. Sorry. We need to tell her she needs a. We need to shorten her name.
7: She's a Amy. Name.
1: Whether she likes it or not, she's
4: A dog.
1: A dog.
7: A dog.
1: Yep, that's her new name. That's what we're gonna do. What's that? Oh no, not yet. We will be shortly.
4: Don't fire us yet. We're still on the air.
1: Yes, exactly. We're taking a quick break. Hang on.
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1: Nevin, Chef Marie, Theo in studio with us. We're still in the throes of the dessert contest, which still has another hour and 7 minutes to go, by the way. 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Nevin. Disc it guy, what are your thoughts so far? Because it looks like you're tearing into some monstrous kind of oatmeal cream.
28: This is a pumpkin oatmeal cream pie with a caramel drizzle on it.
1: Okay.
28: It's humongous, too.
1: And what do you think? What are your thoughts?
28: It's amazing.
1: Yeah?
28: It's amazing. The texture, the crispiness. Flavors everywhere. What are we here for?
1: That's how you do it. Exactly. What are we here for? We're eating, damn it.
28: It's good. Man, it's good.
1: What do you think, Marie, of these cream pie things here? These
29: They're
1: look pretty good.
29: Beautiful.
1: Yeah.
28: Yeah, they are.
29: They're beautiful. I haven't tasted it yet because I'm still trying to get the guts up.
1: You know, I noticed when Marie has got the most trepidation about when she looks at something and it looks real good, she doesn't want to eat it because she's going to mess it up.
29: No, it's because I'm going to burst.
28: Well, you always eat with your eyes first anyway.
29: Yeah,
1: that's for sure. Did you try those yet, Theo?
30: I have.
1: And?
30: I got the fuzzies on my lips. Because it like... So I took the first bite, and before I actually bit into it, I took a deep breath, and the flavor that I inhaled
3: was amazing.
1: So wait, you inhaled aroma before you ate anything?
3: I did.
1: Tell me,
3: this is, okay. Yeah, right. Like it's like this
1: That's
3: is
1: an interesting strategy.
3: Man, this is like a first. But the taste of it, the hit just in my mouth was amazing, and then I bit it, and then all the other flavors just unlocked, and it was awesome. Yes.
1: That's very descriptive. Wow. I feel like I don't even have to take a bite now. I feel like
8: he's got the fuzzies on his lips.
3: Yeah, my lips.
8: I usually get that when I eat strawberry pie. Come on. Come on. Hey, we got to say this.
1: Yeah.
8: Cookie dough bliss.
1: Oh, of course.
8: Cookie dough bliss. Cookie dough bliss.
1: Oh, man. Cookie Dough Bliss, proud sponsors of this morning show contest, and they would be proud to be trying out the stuff that we're trying out here today.
3: It would be.
1: So if you have not tried out Cookie Dough Bliss yet, they've got tons of different flavors. And you don't just eat the cookie dough straight. Don't do what I did, because that caused me to put on about 4 pounds. Mm. You mix it with the ice cream, and it's creamier that way, and it's that's the way you want to do it. Because you've had cookie dough ice cream before, right?
3: Sure.
1: That's one of my favorite flavors.
3: Absolutely.
1: Man. Yeah. So yeah.
8: But you got to pace yourself. You don't kill it all in one sitting.
28: Don't.
3: Now you tell him. Now you tell him.
1: Yeah, now you tell me exactly. Yeah. Jeez.
8: Nevin's a competitor, no question about it.
28: Nevin's hurting
1: right now.
28: Yeah,
1: but the thing is, this isn't a contest for him, you see.
8: No, but he's in. He's all in.
1: Well, of course he is. He always has been, man. So if you haven't tried out Cookie Dough Bliss yet, then I suggest you do. 5600 Coors. And there's also one at 1360 Rio Rancho. So try it out. Cookie Dough Bliss and Creamery. And Queemui, you see. Yeah. $500 and a Diskit DX for first prize. And we thank Diskit again for ponying up the prizes like never always.
28: Yeah, I'm going to be part of it.
1: Yeah. And keep them coming. We got another hour to go. So this was the anniversary of the day the great Jimi Hendrix passed.
3: Oh, wow.
1: So how do we not play this, man? So let's do it. It's some Hendrix 94 Rock.
3: How about playing the...

got my own life to live. I'm the one who's got to die when it's time for me to die. So let me live my life the way I want to.

0: 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That's if six was nine. Got to be one of my favorite Hendrix tunes right there. Good one, man. 94.1 FM KZR Albuquerque, Swami Scott Mahoney and Chef Marie Thiel and Nevin in right now. Now, we got a delivery just now that came in a cookie box, and there's a little hatchet that's got a pizza wheel on it so you can cut the pizza. So this is a dessert pizza, right, Phil?
1: Yeah.
0: So how do we explain it? What all's in it?
2: Well, I put it away here. Let's see.
0: Okay. Hold on 1 second. We'll tell you.
2: Tropical pizza.
0: Okay. It's a tropical dessert
3: pizza. Dessert pizza with coconut, pineapple, and mandarin. And it says cut like pizza. And that's where they provided the little hatchet with the pizza cut.
0: Oh, sorry. Go ahead.
3: With the pizza cutter on it.
0: Yes.
4: Open and I said, up. The old days. Let's take a look. Let's take a peek.
0: Yeah, I want to see
3: old
0: that.
3: Days,
0: can you get a picture for me, Snidely, so we can get it on the page there? Hold on a sec. There you go. It's unlocked. Boom, boom. Look at that. That is a pretty presentation right there.
4: Is that a cookie on the bottom?
0: That's a good question. I think we're about to find out. Tropical dessert pizza, ladies and gentlemen.
4: Tasting all the cookies. Yes,
0: yes. All right, we got to let the judges try this stuff. While we're at it, let's get traffic real quick. Did you get a picture of that bad boy?
4: I didn't.
0: Hold on. Hey, don't cut it yet. Don't cut it. I got to get a picture.
4: You have one.
0: Oh, I do?
4: Yeah, I took a picture for you.
0: She's like my secretary.
4: I am. I'm his work wife.
0: She is the bestest work wife of all time.
4: I'm the bestest little wubby in the world.
0: You're so good. Man, I'm going to give you guys a break. All right. Let me just say something real quick. For all you listeners who entered stuff today, from all of us.
2: Thank you very much.
4: Oh, yeah.
0: Well done. Well done. Good luck judging this, you guys. God, man. All right. We're taking a quick break. Hang on.
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0: All right, good morning. The entries are still pouring in. This has been the most steady flow of entries in a food contest that we've probably ever had.
3: Yeah, it's great.
0: I mean, the flow has just been coming on in.
3: It's a heavy flow. I do notice, though, that as we more and more flows in, Nevin is like, oh, Phil, really?

0: pull your head out your ass. I'm gonna be ready. Need you to be ready to go. Okay.
1: On it. Okay. On it, brother. Okay. On it.
0: Okay. So, Phil, you read the games. Scott, are you going to be the secretary here?
2: Yes.
0: Okay, then. All right. Here we go. Week two in the National Football League. Orlando would have taken Detroit last night.
3: Would he?
0: Yeah.
3: Orlando, is that true?
1: I took the Bills. I on my other picks, I'm in a pick'em league. So.
0: Okay. All right. Well, then here we go.
3: For reals, here we go.
0: Okay.
3: Carolina Panthers.
1: For really?
3: At Kostakis, Atlanta Falcons.
0: Okay, now Bryce
1: poor
0: Young.
1: Falcons looked okay.
0: I thought the Falcons looked like crap, dude. What game were you watching?
1: Yeah, I felt better than last year.
0: No, dude, they're not. That's the thing. The Falcons are trash. Take Carolina. I'm gonna take Carolina by like 10.
1: Yeah, Carolina. Okay, I'm with you.
0: Okay, next game.
3: Vikings. That's Ryan's Vikings at the Chicago Bears. Bears now, are looking good.
0: Now, the Bears are saying they want to be the top scoring team in NFL history during the season. They got 59 last week. Minnesota is expecting, I think, Kyler Murray to play again this week. He practiced a couple of times this week. People are sleeping on the Vikings. I'm going to take Chicago only because they're at home.
1: You know, just because they're at home, it's going to be a shootout. It's going to be another one of them high scoring, probably 48-45.
0: Okay. All right, fair. We move on.
3: Philadelphia Eagles at the Tennessee Titans. Go Eagles.
0: No further analysis needed. Philadelphia.
1: No brainer. Yes, Eagles. Yeah,
0: thank you.
3: All right. Pittsburgh Steelers heading to New England.
0: You know, it's conceivable that last year's AFC champions, the New England Patriots, could come out of the chute 0-4. Now, in order for them to do that, they're going to have to lose to Aaron Rodgers, 43-year-old Aaron Rodgers and the Steelers, on their home field. Do I think that can happen? Why, yes, I do. I'm taking Pittsburgh in this game. Thank you very much.
1: We differ on the first. I'm going to take the Patriots solely because they're at home. They looked kind of out of sorts, but it was week one.
0: They could have won last week, so all right, we'll cut them some slack.
1: They could have.
0: Okay.
1: They actually could have.
3: All right, then the Packers heading to the Jets.
0: This is the one that Ryan from Legend Sportsbook said he was taking the Jets and the points. He didn't take the Jets straight up. He took the Jets and the points. I think I can't get over the fact that I've grown up my entire life. The Jets have never been worth a damn. Not once. I'm taking Green Bay to win this game.
1: Me too. Just don't trust the Jets. Plus, I'm a Cowboy fan like you, so, you know, Packer hater, but got to go with them.
0: Okay.
1: Don't get out of their funk where they blew that fourth quarter lead.
0: Did you just take a bong hit, dude, or what?
1: No. All right,
0: just making sure. Okay.
3: I just noticed when you said you're a Cowboy fan.
1: That'll be after breakfast.
0: Yeah.
3: You're a Cowboy fan like Swami. I saw Chef Marie shake her head. What's that about there, Marie?
4: Cowboys.
0: Yeah, she hates the Cowboys.
3: That's what that's about. All right, then you got the Cleveland Browns heading to Tampa Bay.
0: Yeah, Tampa Bay took it on the chin last week, and Baker Mayfield had just finished getting paid. I'm sure he's going to want to show he's worthy. I think Tampa Bay takes care of business easily.
1: I got you. Baker Mayfield had a bad, bad game. I think he had 3 fumbles all season last year. He had 3 in 1 game, but yeah, Tampa Bay.
0: Okay.
3: All right, then the Saints heading to Baltimore with the Ravens.
0: Man, everybody's been touting the Saints. Don't sleep on the Saints. I think the Saints looked pretty good last week, yet they still couldn't pull out the win. They scored a bunch late. But Baltimore, I think this new coach, they look like they're born again hard. So I'm going to go ahead and take Baltimore in this one.
1: Ravens, they just look like the better team. But you're right, don't sleep on the Saints. They're going to be decent this year.
0: Good. All right.
3: All right, then you got the Bengals and the Texans.
0: Man, that touted Houston defense let Buffalo hang like 38 on them last week. That's not good. Now you got Joe Burrow coming to town with his offensive armada. I have T. Higgins and Ja'Marr Chase on one of my fantasy teams on the same team, and they both sucked last week. They will atone. I'm taking the Bengals to win this game.
1: Ooh, her second differ. I'm going to take the Texans.
0: Okay. All right.
1: One, because they're at home, and hopefully their defense will wake up because, that way too many points for a touted defense from last year.
0: That's right.
3: All right, then Jacksonville heading to Colorado, taking on the Denver Broncos.
0: Man, the Broncos shat the bed last
3: week.
0: They
3: sure
0: did. Biggest way. Jacksonville's good, too. They're real good. Is Jacksonville a threat to make the AFC Championship this year?

0: I say yes, but I think Denver, Bo Nix, it already feels like he's playing for his job, whether he knows it or not. I think Denver's going to win this game, so I'm going to take the Broncos.
1: Ooh, different again. Partly because I'm a Bronco hater. I'm going to go with the Jaguars because they look very impressive.
0: Orlando! Why do you hate the Broncos? You're a Cowboys fan. What do you got to get? Why do our listeners got to have potty mouths? Why do they got to
2: have? Because they have passion.
0: They're passionate. Yeah. Okay, he's taking Jacksonville. Okay, next game.
2: That is Vegas going to L.A., taking on the Chargers.
0: Ooh, one of the biggest rivalries in the NFL. You know, Vegas wins last week, and everybody's like, oh, look, the Raiders. They beat the Dolphins, man. The Chargers are going to atone for last week. And I think Justin Herbert's going to have a big game. I feel like he's going to roll up some yards. Give me the Chargers.
1: Chargers at home, even though they've been disappointing for the last few seasons, but I'll take them at home.
0: Okay.
2: All right, and you got the Washington Commanders heading to Dallas to take on Chef Murray's Dallas Cowboys.
0: Now, here's the thing. Of all the teams that really, really, really don't want to start 0-2, and there's a bunch of them, face it, I would say the two teams that don't want that badly are the Patriots and the Cowboys. And I don't think the Cowboys can afford a loss here. Not only do they need to win, but they need to look good, too. I'm going to take the Cowboys here, even though I have a bad feeling I'm taking the Cowboys.
1: Yeah, man, after last week's performance, if I was a betting man. Anyway, Cowboys at home, take them.
0: The Cowboys defense has not improved at all.
2: I just want to see Jerry sitting there with that doddering, confused look on his face.
0: Me too, because disappointed. There's nothing I like more than to watch Jerry Jones suffering, trust me. All right, go ahead.
2: It's Seattle then at Arizona.
0: Two straight weeks without Sam Darnold in the lineup. Drew Lock was able to beat New England last week. Arizona, they're starting to feel their oats a little bit. They beat the Chargers, and they're saying, hey, don't sleep on us. I am sleeping on them, Seattle.
1: Seattle all the way.
0: Okay.
2: You got to feel bad for Miami Dolphins.
1: Cardinals will go back to their ways.
2: Miami Dolphins, they got to travel all the way across the country to get their asses kicked by San Francisco.
0: After they just traveled across the country to get their asses kicked by the Raiders, too, right? Yeah, San Francisco, easy.
1: Frisco, hands down.
0: Yeah, okay.
2: All right, they got Indy at the newly revitalized, looking pretty tough, Kansas City Chiefs.
0: Oh, man.
2: That's when everybody was done.
0: Kenneth Walker Jr. was a big spark for them. Are the Chiefs back? Is the dynasty back on, Orlando? I say yes, it is. I'll take Kansas City in this game.
1: Yeah, they looked better. A little shaky at times, Mahomes, but Chiefs, easy.
0: Okay.
2: All right, now, New York football Giants and L.A. taking on the Rams. Both these teams.
1: Monday night.
2: This might be a game.
0: I think it will be. I think the Giants have served notice that they're going to be a tough out all year long. And the Rams, everybody was touting them to be the champions before the season even started. There were some travel issues. They were going to Australia. But I think the Rams are going to be anxious. There's another team that doesn't want an 0-2 start, by the way. Yeah, I say the Rams take care of business here. I'm going to take the Rams.
1: Yeah, too talented, and that whole travel thing to the Rams. Yeah, they'll bounce back.
0: How many are we different, Scott?
1: Too much talent.
0: What?
3: Three.
0: Three. Okay, so we won't have to worry about a tiebreaker, will we?
2: No.
0: Or maybe we? Yeah, no, we won't. All right, Orlando, we'll give you a call if we win.
1: I was one of the four that beat you last year. You only lost four, right?
0: I'm so impressed.
1: Like,
0: oh, aren't you a fancy little laugh? Orlando, I'm just busting your balls, dude. Come on, man.
1: All right, so
0: we're different on three. If you win, I'll call you and I'll let you know, and you can collect your $50 Rio Bravo gift card, all right?
1: I will be waiting for the call.
0: All right, dude, we'll talk to you soon.
1: Have a good one.
0: Okay, see ya.
1: Bye.
0: All right, man. Oh, I'm one of the guys that beats.
2: Well, I have good news, bad news for the judges.
0: Yeah.
2: We're bringing in more now. Yeah. Your break is over. You're back on duty.
0: You guys got to tighten up, man. So I'm going to take a break. We'll reboot the dump if you missed it earlier. It's brought to you by Gino's New York Style Pizza on San Mateo between Montgomery and Comanche, home of the Italian Stallion. That's Gino's New York Style Pizza. Hang on.
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2: So many movies come out. There's a lot of movies that come out. But how often do you want to go see the movies that come out?
0: Not very often.
2: This is when you want to see.
0: Okay.
2: This is Resident Evil. I know what you're thinking. Ah, we've seen Resident Evil. It's a game from years ago.
22: And it was a great movie.
0: It was the first one was really good.
2: Yeah, and then there's been sequels, so why would you want to see it?
0: Right.
2: The reason why is because it's the same guy, Zach Cregger, who made Weapons and Barbarian. And he's taking it to a new level.
0: Okay.
2: And it's sitting with 141 reviews on Rotten Tomatoes, 96% fresh.
0: Ooh, really cool.
2: And with the popcorn meter, the regular folks, 500 plus verified ratings, 91%.
0: Okay.
2: Opens this weekend. It's going to make over $50 million. Might be the top performing horror movie of all time.
22: Oh.
2: At least opening weekend.
0: Okay.
2: And then
0: okay.
2: We'll see. But that is opening this weekend. Resident Evil, Zach Cregger. It should be badass.
0: Did you ever see the first one?
2: I did, but years and years ago.
0: It was legit.
22: Was great.
0: Yeah, it was damn good. Yeah.
22: The ones after that, not so much.
0: No, I didn't care for the second one much, but
22: great.
0: Yeah. All right.
22: One of my favorite people, Mike Tyson. You know I love Mike Tyson.
0: Oh, yeah.
22: He is going to do a tell-all four-part Netflix docuseries called Tyson. It's going to follow him from high school to his rise and fall in the ring.
0: Ought to be interesting.
22: Premiere on Netflix on October 13th.
0: I'll watch that.
22: Oh, yeah.
0: Hell yeah, I will. Yeah. Absolutely. Yeah.
2: Now, I saw a promo for something, and I'm just thinking of it now. That sparked it. It's an O.J. Simpson show, and
22: it's on HBO Max.
2: Where O.J. tried a prank show at some point, post, you know, OJ.
0: Are you serious?
2: And that it never aired.
22: And weren't they trying to get him to confess is what it turns out.
2: Oh, is that what it was?
22: That's what I thought I saw.
0: That would have been a good prank.
2: But it's him like in costumes and pranking people and all that. And it looks like it could be very interesting.
0: Really? Okay.
23: You would be legitimately scared.
2: Yeah. Indeed. What kills a show over time?
0: Often, I know what kills a show over time.
2: When they wait too long in between seasons.
0: Way too long. Yeah.
2: Kirby Enthusiasm probably holds the record. How long was that?
0: Oh my
2: it was
0: God.
2: Like decades before they came back.
0: 12, 13 years, yeah.
2: The Pit has learned to do it right. They do it like an old school network TV show. They're back every season.
0: Okay.
2: So they win. The example they gave here is Lord of the Rings, The Rings of Power.
0: I never watched that one.
2: I didn't either, but it saw a 57% fall. Over a two-year gap.
0: Yeah.
2: Better Call Saul had that issue a little bit. Other shows, they wait
0: House of Dragon does, too.
22: Handmaid's Tale.
0: Yeah, big time.
2: Yeah.
0: Handmaid's Tale, big time.
22: Yeah.
0: And then the wait with Handmaid's Tale. Wait, like 2 years. I kept Hulu just for that.
22: Right. And they waited long enough for me not to have Hulu anymore.
0: Yeah. And then when we finally get Handmaid's Tale, the last couple seasons, I was like, man, I waited 2 years for this shit.
2: Right,
0: it sucked.
2: Yeah.
0: It was terrible.
2: And then what they do is they show the marathon of every show, every season leading up to the premiere of the new season. Because maybe you've never seen it because you were a kid.
0: Wow, yeah, almost. But I'm not going to go back and watch it again. Not Handmaid's Tale.
2: Well, some people do because you want to get caught up. You're like, oh, I forget what happened. Especially like the Game of Thrones
1: and House of Dragons.
0: Well, you're my wife and I have a rule. We always watch the last episode of the prior season. We figure that'll get us caught up. So that's what we do,
2: I'll tell you, for me, The Bear is one of the great shows of all time. And we're just watching the last episode will be of this season, which I think is the end of the whole series.
0: Okay.
2: We have it saved, and we don't want to watch it yet because we don't want it to be over.
0: I know.
2: You know what I mean?
0: You know, when they drop one episode a week, my wife has a rule, too. She always says, no, we are not watching it until the whole season is on there. And I'm like, come on. And she's like, no, no. And, man, when it comes to the TV, she's a boss.
2: Yeah.
0: I'll
2: give another quick recommendation. Widow's Bay, which I know is on Apple TV, so a lot of people are like,
0: we've got Apple TV.
2: It's very good.
0: Okay.
2: It just won the Emmys. It just swept with acting and best comedy, and it's very good. So far, so good.
0: Okay, cool.
1: And we'll wrap it up with a quick one here. How about that? On this day, 1983, what do you think happened on MTV? Special day. For Kiss.
0: Okay. Oh, they took their makeup off.
1: They took their makeup off.
0: That was not a very special
1: time.
0: Right? That was like,
1: I was glued to the TV, and then I was like,
0: You know, if Kiss was smart, they would have said, Gene, Paul, Eric, the drummer at the time, you guys can take your makeup off. But Vinnie Vincent, you keep yours on. It's just true, man. It's just true.
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4: 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I know all three of you.
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0: Cherry pie. See what I did there? That's pretty clever, huh?
1: Pretty clever.
2: That's pretty good, man.
0: It's the dessert contest in Full Swing 94. I got to read an email that I got from Cheryl. You remember the gal who brought in all that killer stuff?
1: Yeah. God bless her, St. Cheryl.
0: Oh, yeah.
3: I'm kind of recouping from all that cooking.
0: I'm kind of turned on.
1: Well, sure, yeah.
0: I even didn't see what she looks like.
1: The way to a man's heart is through his stomach.
0: Oh, is that it?
1: You see. Uh-oh. Well, his pants are a nice side
0: trip. You got to go through the fly, though, to get to the stomach. It says here, please thank the judges and let them know what an honor it was to have them taste our food. To be able to say Chef Marie and the rest have sampled our food, I mean, seriously, in what universe would that have occurred? Thank you for making that happen.
4: Only
0: hamburger. Well, all right. What are we trying right now? What are we having there, Theo? What are we doing?
5: Let's talk about the bun cake.
0: Let's talk about it.
4: The rum cake.
5: Rum cake. I'm sorry.
4: The bun cake.
5: Yes, the rum bun cake.
0: The rum bun cake.
1: The rum cake.
5: The flavors.
0: I can't have that, or I'll have to call my sponsor.
4: Shake your rum cake.
5: Yeah. Oh, okay.
0: Go ahead.
5: Flavors are exquisite. Looks good, tastes even better. And so, and it's really, really, really, really good. Like, it has everybody talking about this cake.
4: It's outstanding. I tried some. Oh, my God.
0: Oh, my God. No. What do you think,
4: Marie? That's like the cake that you know you're going to go eat at your grandma's house.
0: Okay.
4: You know what I mean?
0: Yes.
4: My grandma would probably put a little bit more rum, but you know. But it was like, it's such a moist cake. It's just a freaking dope cake.
0: Nice.
4: I don't know. Nothing bad to say. It's
0: all right. Good.
4: Perfect cake.
0: Good.
1: You're going to fight with your cousin about the last piece over grandma's.
4: Yeah.
1: I tried it, and this is the first one I've tried, and I started at the bottom where it's just the cake. And it's like, oh my God, this is so unbelievably good. Then I got to the top with the goo and the nuts and whatever's on there. Oh,
0: I bet you say that to all
1: the
0: guys.
1: God, that was the best. The goo and the nuts, it's a pretty classic combination, goo and nuts.
0: Wait, now, I saw Nevin outside. I was on break a little while ago, and Nevin was walking around with his hands at his waist. And I think he was looking for a place to go take a dump behind the tree or something. He was doing too well. So how are you feeling, Nevin? We're checking in.
3: All I can say. This is tougher than the barbecue competition. I'm judging.
0: I think. Are you guys agree on that?
5: Yes.
0: Yeah.
4: Totally.
0: Okay.
5: Yeah.
0: All right. Well, I got bad news for you. There's several more entries, and we've all got 20.
5: That's good. That's good.
1: Nevin, I was telling you that yesterday we looked it up on AI, and they suggested for judging a contest like this, the chew and spit bucket is required.
0: And we're not doing that. We're not doing that.
5: We're not spitters.
3: Nope.
4: Definitely not a swallower either.
0: All right. How many more entries do we have sitting out there right now?
6: There's a few.
0: All right. Well, we got to get busy. So let's take a quick break. We'll do intergalactic news next. Hang on a second.
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0: My goodness. Somebody made a rum cake and I could smell it across the room. Oh my God.
4: My mouth is like all like I just took a shot.
0: Yes.
5: I'm taking that home with me.
0: Yeah, you are.
5: And on the peanut butter pie and the red chili pignon cheesecake.
0: Oh, just wait, dude. Just wait.
23: Take that rum cake home. You're going to get pulled over for open container.
0: Totally.
4: For real.
0: That lady used an entire bottle of Bacardi in that thing, man. That's
24: probably a fifth.
0: Oh, yeah.
24: That's not a half pint.
0: No.
24: At all.
0: No. But I would imagine that's probably going to go down pretty nice. You know what I'm saying? We got some more entries we got to do. We only have 10 minutes left, so we better get busy. So while
24: Let's
0: we're doing
24: busy,
0: that,
24: fellas.
0: It's White Zombie, 94 Rock.

0: invitation.
1: You know, the thing that I really like about these entries today is that people were paying really, really, really particular attention to presentation. It's a big deal, as it should be, by the way. But everybody was real detail-oriented, let's put it that way. Yeah, so, again, good job, everybody. So what do you think? What do y'all think? How you feeling?
2: This
0: has been a fantastic success.
1: I would agree.
0: A fantastic success.
3: We got to get a picture of that cake before it's destroyed.
1: Hey, we'll talk about it. What are you seeing there with that cake there?
0: This is a cake of sheer
2: splendor.
0: Splendor, as Maria said.
1: Yeah.
0: This is we've had a lot of entries today that looked fantastic, but this is the coup de grace.
2: I guess you could say that it takes the cake.
0: The play of the day.
1: That's good.
2: That was my last zinger of the day.
0: Yeah, that was a good one.
1: Yeah.
4: That's Nevin already took the cake, so you know.
1: Yeah.
4: It's refined. It's about as creative and refined as you'll find.
1: Yes.
0: Yeah. Are we putting this on
1: the... Now, here's the problem, man. We got to eat that, and I feel bad about cutting a knife into it.
0: Why don't we just cut it from the bottom?
3: Oh, no. I think you
1: just... No, we got to cut it from the top.
0: Just cut it from the bottom.
1: No, we got to cut it from the top.
0: Just cut it down at the knees.
1: Yeah,
3: that's... Pizza Hackett. Where is it at?
1: It's true. We might need it, man. That's a chocolate cake with chocolate strawberries on top, and that's the one with the ganache in it.
0: The ganache.
1: The ganache, baby.
0: The ganache.
1: Yeah. Yeah, man. And then we got a pudding cream. Oh, that's from Laura. That's right. And then the one we've got coming in right now is some sort of layered pudding thing that looks like a 7-layer dip, but it's got the 94 logo on the top in icing and in sprinkles.
0: Yeah.
1: Pretty impressive. What's in that? Do we know yet?
3: We don't know what's in it yet.
1: We got to try it.
3: Staring at it because it's so beautiful.
4: I'm going to guess. I could be wrong. A tiramisu.
0: No, that's the other tiramisu.
1: Yes.
4: Okay.
1: Well, you guys got to get to try them. We're going to take a quick break and we'll try out the last of them. And we're probably going to announce the winner a little after 10 today. I got a feeling we're going to. But hang on a minute.
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23: They don't care. They're not listening. They're from a state hospital.
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0: A lot of it. Okay. We're still in the throes of a dessert contest. And,
24: So, yeah, this is very nice. I like
0: damn.
24: It.
0: Damn. Damn.
24: All right. What's the next?
0: That chocolate cake had raspberry infused into it or something. And,
24: That's what it was.
0: That kicked it up a notch or 10.
2: Well, it was in all the layers. It was just layered, and layered.
25: It had rosemary.
24: We have
0: rosemary.
24: We have to do this while we're still young.
0: Yes, we do. Yes, we do. Unfortunately, that time went on by. Yeah.
24: Well, no, we're young enough to enjoy it, and we don't have to worry about all the health issues.
0: That's the thing that sucks. If we get to be our age, everything you stick in your mouth, you're just like.
1: Yeah.
24: That's right.
1: I'm glad to hear you snoring, Evan. I thought you passed away.
3: I think I did. What
24: you
3: did?
24: No, sleep apnea. So you know he's alive.
4: Now,
1: I didn't even try everything. I couldn't, and you guys did as the judges.
24: Yes, we did.
1: So the verdict is that even though the barbecue contest has been spectacular, this one was otherworldly and other level-y.
24: Yes.
1: Well, good job, amazing. Everybody. Great job, everybody.
3: Talk about bring it.
1: Yeah.
2: That was definitely brought, dude, in every way.
1: I'm worried about them.
2: All the flavors are different. All kinds of creativity going on.
24: There was only two people had the same thing, but they both had their own flavor to it.
1: Okay.
24: Yes, and, you know, one was a little bit brighter and sweeter. The other one was more refined.
1: I got you.
24: And so, considering that, you know, how you make cakes and custards and pies and everything along with it, this has been a brilliant display of just sheer individuality. This has been
2: for real.
24: This is beyond a treat. This has been amazing.
1: Yeah, pretty damn good. Nevin, you okay?
3: I will be.
1: Yeah, good. All right. Well, we gotta do some tabulating, don't we?
2: Yeah.
1: So why don't we do that? And even though we typically sign off here, we'll get back with who the winner is going to be in probably about 15, 20 minutes, okay? So stay with us. And, so here you go.
5: I'm done. I'm over it. I'm turned off. Leave. Get the f*** out, okay?
1: Yeah.
3: I am miserable.
1: Okay.
3: Thank you. Kevin, you're on the radio. Well, on the air.
1: He is miserable. I can tell.
6: I am miserable.
1: All sincere, you know.
6: Keeping it real.
1: All right, listen.
6: After Theo was so eloquent with his, this is the greatest thing ever, what a blessing and a treat, Nevin's like, I'm miserable.
3: Did you see how much I hate, man?
1: Yeah, Nevin was not screwing around, man. All right, we got to tabulate, so we're going to do that right now. We'll come back and announce the winner here in about 15 minutes or so. In the meanwhile, for the rest of you that are moving on with your day, have a great weekend. Be safe. We'll see you back here Monday. We'll see you in 15 minutes. Yeah, and Cookie Dough Bliss. Thank you so much to Cookie Dough Bliss for sponsoring us. They're giving out $500 for first, $250 for second, $100 for third. And thank you to Diskit for the Diskit DX we'll be giving away for first prize. We'll announce
6: those winners.
1: Thank you,
6: miserable Nevin.
3: Thank you.
1: All right. We're breaking. We'll talk to you shortly with the winner. Thanks.
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1: Well, the dessert contest is officially in the books. And I can't tell you guys how impressed I am with everybody who entered today.
2: Yeah, no question about it.
1: I mean, it was nothing even approached suck.
2: No, everything was great. You could tell that people cared, took the time, made the effort, got creative, and above and beyond anything I expected.
1: It's bringing the tears to my eyes.
2: Now, the thing is, we played it smart. We've made the judges just eat it all at once,
1: yeah.
2: But now we get all the leftovers.
1: Yeah.
2: We can take it for the whole weekend. You know who we have to thank? And we're going to do a little contest here. We're each going to take a stab and see if any one of us can get her name right. Now, I'm going to say, I default to Amorosa, so I'll go with Amorosa.
1: That's not.
2: No?
1: Okay.
3: Amolias? Amarillas?
2: No.
3: Damn it!
2: No, she shook her head no. No cheating.
1: I'm not cheating. I'm looking right at you.
2: Okay.
1: Amadis.
3: Amelie.
2: No, strike three. We're out.
1: Say it again for me, please.
4: Amadalise.
1: Amadalise. That's
2: wait, wait. Get up on the mic. Get right up there.
1: Yeah, yeah.
2: Now say it slowly.
4: Amadalise.
2: Amadalise. Amadalise.
4: Yeah, you have to roll the R.
1: Are you getting tired of us screwing up your name?
4: No. I hear it. It's been 23 years of my life.
2: Has anyone ever got it right?
4: When I go to Mexico, I mean, yeah, that's
1: okay.
2: Sure.
4: That's the vibe. Yep.
1: Right. She was gonna say my mom got it right.
4: Oh yeah.
2: Right. Most of the time. Amadalise.
1: Good job, Amadalise. By the way. She did a great job.
2: She did a great job.
1: Yes. And thank you so much to Cookie Dough Bliss.
2: Yeah.
1: For sponsoring.
2: They ponied up big time.
1: Yes, they did. And thanks again to Diskit for ponying up. Thanks again to Marie, Nevin, and Theo.
2: Yeah.
1: Who all three of them walked out. Wide-eyed.
2: Well,
1: wide-eyed.
2: I looked out the window. Nevin's just laying in the parking lot on the ground. We better go check on him.
1: Nevin told me, he probably, this was in confidence, but I'm going to say it anyway. Nevin walks over to me when we're outside just now, and he goes, oh, dude. Man, barbecue contest was bad, but this one was bad.
2: Yeah.
1: I know it was good. He goes, no, it was great, but it was bad.
2: Yeah, well, we've lived it.
1: Yeah, exactly.
2: We judged before we knew how to do it. And you eat way too much of this stuff.
1: Yeah.
2: And you're going to feel it.
1: Yes.
2: But it's delicious.
1: Yes. And now, drum roll, please. We will announce our winners. Okay. Third prize. And winner of $100. The big chocolate monstrosity cake, courtesy of Laura Solomon. Good
2: Yay!
1: Job, Laura. Visually, probably the most stunning.
2: It was crazy.
1: It reminded me of the Close Encounter.

0: movie where he was trying to make the Devil's Tower out of mashed potatoes. Remember that?
1: Right. Well, and, well, if he was an artist.
0: Yes. If he was, if he had a little more artsy to him. Yes. That's right.
1: That is really about as professional and great as you can get right
0: It's
1: there.
0: So good.
1: Yeah, it looks
0: And really the raspberry good. Flavoring inside it was top notch.
1: And she got all chefy. And there's rosemary included.
2: Yeah.
1: And you don't expect that. How do you
0: know?
1: That.
0: Is there rosemary included?
2: There was, yeah.
1: Look, you can see them.
2: Little, and those so, little green things.
1: Yeah.
0: Oh.
1: That's rosemary. And so I get a bite and there's rosemary in it. And I was like, oh my God, it works.
0: Where's the parsley, sage, and thyme?
1: Paul Simon's house.
0: Oh, okay. Just making sure. That's a flair there, an artistic flair.
1: Oh, absolutely. Chefy.
0: Good job, Laura. Second prize, the peanut butter pie entry from Cheryl Chemnitz.
1: Cheryl.
0: Yes,
1: we all want to marry you, Cheryl.
0: Yeah. Laura and Cheryl. That'd be a fun little threesome.
1: Wow.
0: Just watching them cook, you see.
1: Now, they're that's like, yeah, that's a great
0: about.
1: Idea.
0: What are you talking about?
1: That's a great
0: I was just talking
1: idea.
0: About watching them cook.
1: Just not including you.
0: Exactly.
1: The peanut butter pie, that's what took Theo back to his childhood.
0: Oh, it was good.
1: He teared up a little bit.
0: Yeah, he did. You know? He did. But that only leaves one winner. And by the way, Cheryl won $250.
1: Okay. And she brought a bunch of stuff, too.
0: Yes, she did. Oh, yeah. Yes, she did. And every one of them kicked ass.
1: Yeah.
0: And then first prize, $500 from Cookie Dough Bliss and the Disket DX tabletop version, the red chili caramel pinon cheesecake from Leah Schneider.
1: Leah!
0: Good job, Leah. That was the one that made everybody kind of go, wait, what is that? And you told them they're like, no shite.
1: Yeah.
0: Wow.
1: Yeah. Well, I just came in and I said, these words in this order will make everyone react. And I just read what it was and everyone went, oh.
0: He said red chili.
2: Yeah.
0: Pignon, caramel, cheesecake.
1: Yeah.
0: What? And I'm like, wait, what? How do you say it?
2: What?
0: That's it. Yeah.
1: Uh-huh.
0: Pretty good.
1: That's one I haven't tried yet.
2: Oh.
1: I haven't tried
0: what?
1: It.
0: What?
1: I haven't tried it yet.
0: Why?
1: I said to myself, I'm not going to make the mistake. I'm going to wait until the end and then I'll try everything. But if I tried it along the way, starting at 6 a.m., I'd be kneeling over a waste bin right now. So I said, I'm going to do it smart.
0: You know, I paced myself pretty good with my tries today.
1: Yeah.
0: Yeah. So I didn't wreck myself. I could see the potential for it.
1: Oh,
0: but
1: yeah.
0: I didn't do it.
1: And I wanted something. Once I started, I couldn't stop. So I'm going to wait. Make me some good coffee, and I'm going to eat the hell out of all this stuff.
0: Yeah, I'm going to eat that stuff, LF.
1: Yeah.
0: Yeah. Thanks again to everybody for entering. Thanks again to everybody for helping. It was a very good, this contest was something else.
1: Yeah.
0: And as usual, I am never ceased to be blown the F away by our listeners and their effort and their enthusiasm.
1: There's so many good ones. And we got to shout out the cookies on a stick. That had the 94 Rock and the bands on them. The tiramisu had 94 Rock logo on it. The other cookies that had the bands on them and the albums and
0: yes,
1: all that.
0: Yes, and there was the cake that had the little band playing on top.
1: Yeah.
0: Yeah.
1: Baked represented well. They, with their pastries and stuff, the pistachio and all those and the muffins, unbelievable. Now, baked was really good.
0: Oh, let me ask you if you can find a commonality here in the words I'm about to read, okay?
1: Okay.
0: Laura, Cheryl, Leah, what do all three have in common?
1: These all ladies.
0: Yes. Mm-hmm. Yes.
1: Yeah.
0: So, guys, I appreciate the effort, but the ladies, they kind of handed you your asses here on this one.
1: Yeah.
0: They kind of did.
1: Mm-hmm. I wonder what the ratio was. I think there were more ladies in general, right?
0: Yeah. Yep. But we got some dudes, too, though.
2: No, we did.
0: Yeah, we did. So, okay.
1: All right. Second chance.
0: Yeah.
1: Snide, you go first. What's her name?
2: Oh, don't even ask. I'm crashing from
0: Amadalise.
1: Amadalise.
0: Yeah. Yeah. Yeah. All right.
1: And you get to take whatever you want, you get to take home too.
2: Sounds really good.
0: Yeah, it does. Well, help yourself, man. As you can see, there's plenty to be had.
2: Mm-hmm.
0: All right. Thanks, everybody, for listening today. And we'll catch you back here on the morning show Monday. And Van Tate will be joining us. All the usual stuff. Back to the 80s tomorrow night. Anybody got anything they need to announce?
2: No.
0: No?
2: No.
1: I'm going to eat the hell out of some dessert. I can tell you that.
0: Hit it, baby. Mm-hmm. Hit it. All right. Thanks for hanging this morning. See ya.
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25: Next. Hey, Alfie, what can I get for you?
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25: 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Mainly working here. You?
26: Me? 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Ooh, could I get oat milk with that latte, please?
25: Yeah, of course.
26: And then Sunday was mostly fighting supervillains. So a pretty chill weekend. Oh, and I'll grab an almond croissant, too.
25: Wait, what? 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

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Guaranteed human.

Brian May says they were thinking about doing Queen Avatars, like an immersive experience show like ABBA does and KISS is working on. And then he says they kind of decided against it because you'd have to have a massive use of AI. And he's not sure how he feels about AI. So it's not going to happen. Well, remember the Dio hologram that was around for a very short time and they were going to work on that? Haven't heard any more details about it, but here's Dio now, 94 Rock.

Slipknot put out a new song, first new song from them in 3 years. Am I going to play it for you? I can't because, they use the F-bomb quite a bit. But Arsenal is what it's called. And yeah, easy enough to find online. 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

They say the only guarantees in life are death and taxes. 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

One of my favorite AC/DC songs right there off of one of my favorite albums of all time. 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

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By the way, thanks to everyone that brought in desserts. 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And yes, I ate too much. 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

happy Friday to you. Now, maybe you're thinking, oh, I got to get to the state fair this weekend. Well, it looks like, yeah, we got rain in the forecast for the rest of today. And then Saturday, 45% chance of rain. Sunday looks like a good day. Sunny and a high around 81. Stones, 94 Rock.

0: 24 Rock, Mexico's Real Rock and Ozzy. And finally, Ozzy and Black Sabbath, Back to the Beginning, the concert film. It's going to be in theaters October 28th. And I'm very excited to see this. And I want to see it on the big screen. But I am worried because I know I'm going to ugly cry in the theater. But it's dark, right? So we got Offspring coming up.
1: Metallica has announced that they're coming to the Southwest. But not to Albuquerque. So that's why we're going to send you to Metallica.
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0: 94 Rock, New Mexico's real rock, Bon Jovi. Metallica up next. And speaking of Metallica, 4 o'clock this afternoon, Big Rig is going to have a chance for you to win them before you can buy them tickets for the show in El Paso in May. And you'll also get qualified to win a stay, night stay at a hotel and $100 in gas money. And 5 o'clock foreplay. We should mention this too. Today is the anniversary of the passing of Jimi Hendrix. So if you have a Hendrix song you want him to include on the 5 o'clock foreplay, use the talkback mic on the free iHeartRadio app.
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Guaranteed human.

the only guarantees in life are death and taxes. But no matter how much you shake the mustard, you're guaranteed to get a little squirt of that mustard water on your hot dog. Ugh. Oh, and of course, 94 Rock, because we are guaranteed human.

west and staying to the left for the afternoon ride home with the rig, System of a Down. Serge Tankian just released a new song this week with the band Falling in Reverse that also collabs with Corey Taylor from Slipknot. It's called Joseph. If you haven't gone lately to, I would just go to Falling in Reverse's YouTube page. That's where you can see the video. Oh, it's heavy. It's good, too. This would be Aerials as 94 rocks into the weekend.

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You're fucking A-right.

Thank you very kindly for the birthday greetings and well wishes. I appreciate it. It's always good. Every day above ground's a good day. Another circle around the sun is always nice. I'll take it. It sure as hell's better than the alternative. Yeah. It's 94 Rock.

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Metallica, you ready to see them in El Paso at the Sun Bowl? I've got your keyword. That keyword for this hour is Sandman. Just enter that in the Metallica contest on the contest page, 94rock.com, or just tap contest if you're rocking me on the iHeartRadio app right now. You'll see the Metallica contest. It'll ask you what the keyword you just heard was, and that keyword is Sandman, like Enter Sandman. There you go. Good luck, kids. It is the crew. It is the rig as 94 rocks.

0: Definitely concerned about the rain again, as we've had a lot of that monsoonal moisture show up, and it's been training over the state for the last several days. We unfortunately just had another couple of flash flooding deaths in Navajo Nation, which is not good. Now, it is going to start to taper off by tomorrow night. Sunday actually looks beautiful. So if you're planning on making it out to the state fair in the last couple of days, and you're looking for the best day, it looks like Sunday would be that day.
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0: 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We're going to talk about you and Metallica, seeing them in El Paso here. Everything you need to know, just about 5:45-ish. Hold on for it. 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